0: votes in ballot measure one. But the author of the current election system, attorney Scott Kendall, calls that interpretation legally uncertain. The legislature's chief attorney has not issued a ruling. The measure's ballot description says it would remove donation limits on joint campaigns, but does not explain whether another limit would replace them. We are up to date with News of the North. I'm Grace Dumas.
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2: Sitka weather.
3: And the rain drops through the weekend and into the beginning of our new week. Showers, areas of fog overnight, dropping down into the low 50s. Little patchy fog to start our Saturday, otherwise showers at a high in the upper 50s. Periods of rain can be heavy at times on Saturday night, overnight low near 50. Showers with a few storms on Sunday, a high mid to upper 50s, and another round of wet and stormy weather on Monday. I'm Sitka Media Center meteorologist Sally Russell.
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4: ABC News, I'm Wayne Cabot. Banned from entering the White House, CNN, MS Now, and Politico, effective immediately, says President Trump, taking issue with their coverage and threatening other news organizations could be next. CNN denouncing the move, saying it stands behind its White House team and their fair and accurate reporting. As Trump's prescription drug price agreement takes shape, he says some vaccines will be nixed.
5: We'll take out certain vaccines that people are a little worried about.
4: Pennsylvania reporting 36 new cases since Wednesday of measles, hundreds in all, and now there are fears of exposure at Children's Hospital Philadelphia, including inside the neonatal intensive care unit. Campaigning for Republicans in Iowa, Vice President Vance said farmers are doing well because of exports under Trump. Didn't mention the tariffs or rising gas and diesel, saying the Republican candidate for Senate, Ashley Hinton, skipped the event. Diesel at $6.50 a gallon. This is ABC News. President Trump said today he hears that his son Don Jr. paid back the Russian oligarch who hosted two nights of parties after the wedding. So long to a singer whose 1996 song was everywhere.
6: Cheek was best known for this radio hit, Barely Breathing, before turning his sights on Broadway with Spring Awakening, an envelope-pushing show that musicalized teenaged angst. The show swept Tony nominations in 2007. Cheek was 56. He also did musicals based on American Psycho and Alice in Wonderland. He died from organ failure. Sherry Preston, ABC News.
4: Prices to see Ed Sheeran tomorrow in Philadelphia down 31%, possibly because his band and starting acts dropped out in solidarity with Macklemore, who got booted from the tour for comments supporting Palestine. Tickets for Macklemore at Red Rocks are up 45% since the controversy hit. Wayne Cabot, ABC News.
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9: There's

Tom Petty, I Won't Back Down. I'm Ryan Chase coming up for you. Rolling Stone, Start Me Up. Also, Modern English, I Melt With You. Right now, it's Otis Redding.

0: Modern English, I'm out with you. It's Ryan Chase. The next time you're having a rough day, at least you're not a 220-pound sheep named Rambo that's stuck inside a concrete pipe. Hate it when that happens. Firefighters in England actually had to rig up lines and carefully slide this ram back out before returning him to his farmers completely unharmed. Rambo apparently learned the hard way that sometimes you really can't fit through there.
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5: 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Sullivan sided with the trawl fleet, gutting protections for small boat fishermen, and refusing to back efforts to limit bycatch. So it's no surprise that he got hundreds of thousands of dollars from big factory trawlers, the same Seattle executives destroying Alaska fisheries. Now we know that Sullivan was even invested in a foreign farmed salmon company, the biggest competitor to Alaska wild salmon in the world. When he sold the stock off, Sullivan made thousands of dollars for himself. And then he broke Congress's insider trading law, hiding the trade for months. Dan Sullivan keeps working for himself, and it costs Alaska way too much.
6: I'm Mary Piltola. I'm running for U.S. Senate, and I approve this message.
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0: Fleetwood Mac and Gypsy. It's Ryan Chase. Just picture yourself walking outside, finding the windshield of your car completely destroyed with no idea what had happened. Well, this dude checked the security video and discovered an elk had literally jumped onto the hood of his Oldsmobile while chasing another elk overnight. Try explaining that one to your insurance company without sounding drunk.
1: ABC News, I'm Dave Packer. President Trump says he's banning three major news organizations, CNN, MS Now, and Politico, from the White House because he doesn't like their coverage.
2: We are banning them, yes, we are, and there may be others to follow.
1: The White House Correspondents Association responding, saying freedom of the press, quote, does not depend on whether the president likes a news organization's coverage, agrees with its reporting, or approves of the questions its journalists ask. The president today signed a Russia sanctions bill championed by the late Senator Lindsey Graham into law. It expands sanctions, tariffs, and prohibitions on Russia in order to add pressure for Vladimir Putin to negotiate an end to the war in Ukraine. Russia is holding its parliamentary elections through the weekend. Opposition groups that have been vocal against the war in Ukraine have been barred from running candidates. The Iran war keeps pushing gasoline prices higher, the national average now $4.47 per gallon, that according to Gas Buddy. This is ABC News.
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0: Lip Sync and Funky Town. I'm Ryan Chase. You know, your morning walk has taken a weird turn when you suddenly have to rescue an emu. Some people spotted one struggling in a canal, and they pulled the giant flightless bird out. Eventually got him reunited with his owner. His name is Tiny, naturally. Somewhere there's an emu owner casually explaining, yep, Tiny got out again.
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2: The four candidates for Alaska governor discussed healthcare policy Wednesday during a forum hosted by the Alaska Hospital and Healthcare Association in Girdwood. The candidates, Democrat Jonathan Kreiss Tompkins and Republicans Treg Taylor, Bernadette Wilson, and Dave Bronson, addressed Medicaid coverage losses, rural healthcare, nurse staffing, and behavioral health. Kreiss Tompkins criticized new federal Medicaid requirements, saying they make it harder for eligible Alaskans to maintain coverage. Taylor said he supports a requirement that able-bodied adults without dependents work or participate in training or volunteer services. Wilson called for a more business-oriented review of Medicaid processing, while Bronson said he would direct the Department of Health to review its operations. The candidates also offered ideas for using $272 million in federal rural health transformation funds. Proposals include expanding telehealth, investing in technology, and funding long-term changes rather than one-time projects. Taylor was the only candidate to support mandatory nurse-to-patient staffing ratios. The others said fixed ratios would not work across Alaska's varied healthcare settings. University of Alaska leaders are developing a policy for artificial intelligence that would require all three campuses to create AI plans for students, faculty, and staff. The draft policy emphasizes protecting data, maintaining human oversight, and using artificial intelligence to improve access to education needs. Chief Information Technology Officer Ben Shear told the Board of Regents earlier this month that AI raises familiar questions about privacy, security, and monitoring, but makes those issues more urgent. The university currently provides guidance on which AI tools can be used with sensitive information. However, Shear says the university cannot yet control or track every use of AI. The draft was developed over the summer, but leaders say they need more feedback from students and faculty. The university plans to hold listening sessions and online surveys this fall. A finalized policy is expected to go before the Board of Regents for approval in November. A section of ballot measure 2 would undo part of a campaign finance law approved by voters just weeks ago. More than 70% of participating voters supported ballot measure 1 in August. It limits how much individuals can donate to candidates for state office, including governor and lieutenant governor, candidates running as a combined ticket. Ballot Measure 2, which Alaskans will consider November 3rd, would repeal the state's 2020 election system. That includes ranked choice voting, the open primary, and a donor disclosure requirement. Section 5 would also repeal the law establishing the combined donation limit for governor and lieutenant governor campaigns. Alaska Public Offices Commission Director Heather Hebden says separate candidates could instead fall under other contribution limits in Ballot Measure 1. But the author of the current election system, attorney Scott Kendall, calls that interpretation legally uncertain. The legislature's chief attorney has not issued a ruling. The measure's ballot description says it would remove donation limits on joint campaigns, but does not explain whether another limit would replace them. You're up to date with News of the North. I'm Grace Dumas.
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4: Sitka weather.
5: And the rain drops through the weekend and into the beginning of our new week. Showers, areas of fog overnight, dropping down into the low 50s. Little patchy fog to start our Saturday, otherwise showers at a high in the upper 50s. Periods of rain can be heavy at times on Saturday night, overnight low near 50. Showers with a few storms on Sunday, a high mid to upper 50s, and another round of wet and stormy weather on Monday. I'm Sitka Media Center meteorologist Sally Russell.
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7: ABC News, I'm Dave Packer. President Trump says he's banning three major news organizations, CNN, MS Now, and Politico, from the White House because he doesn't like their coverage.
8: We are banning them, yes, we are, and there may be others to follow.
7: The White House Correspondents Association responding, saying freedom of the press, quote, does not depend on whether the president likes a news organization's coverage, agrees with its reporting, or approves of the questions its journalists ask. The president today signed a Russia sanctions bill championed by the late Senator Lindsey Graham into law. It expands sanctions, tariffs, and prohibitions on Russia in order to add pressure for Vladimir Putin to negotiate an end to the war in Ukraine. Russia is holding its parliamentary elections through the weekend. Opposition groups that have been vocal against the war in Ukraine have been barred from running candidates. The Iran war keeps pushing gasoline prices higher. The national average now $4.47 per gallon, that according to Gas Buddy. This is ABC News. One of President Trump's allies in Congress is openly criticizing his immigration policies.
6: With 46 days to go until the midterm elections, a Republican congresswoman from red state Florida is out with a new ad, warning President Trump that his immigration crackdown may hurt Republicans in November.
9: Mr. President, some of your immigration enforcement efforts have gone too far. In July, 50% of the 50,000 people that were detained had no criminal record.
6: Representative Maria Elvira Salazar of Miami is a three-term Republican, endorsed by Trump, in a district that's three-quarters Hispanic.
7: ABC's Karen Waugh, DHS says ICE is enforcing laws passed by Congress. A Tennessee grandmother has filed a lawsuit seeking $10 million, saying she was mistakenly arrested for bank fraud in North Dakota based on facial recognition software.
10: I've never been to North Dakota. I don't know anyone from North Dakota.
7: Angela Lipp spent 6 months behind bars, saying in that time she lost her home and her car. Dave Packer, ABC News.
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Hey, it's Ryan Chase. Thanks for hanging out with us. Hope you're enjoying all the tunes for your Friday. Still to come, Neil Diamond, Sweet Caroline. Also Counting Crows, Mr. Jones. And right now it's OMD.

0: stars.
1: Counting Crows, Mr. Jones, I'm Ryan Chase. And today we're wishing a very happy birthday to the United States Air Force, officially established back in 1947. So here is our big salute to everyone who has served, everyone serving now, and the family standing behind them. Happy birthday, Air Force. Thank you for keeping watch over all of us.
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6: 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Sullivan sided with the trawl fleet, gutting protections for small boat fishermen, and refusing to back efforts to limit bycatch. So it's no surprise that he got hundreds of thousands of dollars from big factory trawlers, the same Seattle executives destroying Alaska fisheries. Now we know that Sullivan was even invested in a foreign farmed salmon company, the biggest competitor to Alaska wild salmon in the world. When he sold the stock off, Sullivan made thousands of dollars for himself. And then he broke Congress's insider trading law, hiding the trade for months. Dan Sullivan keeps working for himself, and it costs Alaska way too much.
7: I'm Mary Piltola. I'm running for U.S. Senate, and I approve this message.
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0: Hey, it's Ryan Chase. If you've ever felt pretty good about jogging while pushing a stroller, there's a guy who just ruined it for you. An ER doctor in Cleveland just ran a mile in 4 minutes and 17 seconds while pushing his one-year-old daughter. It's setting a Guinness World Record, too. That kid is going to spend the rest of her childhood wondering why everybody else's stroller moves so slowly.
1: ABC News in Washington. Several hundred protesters creating a human chain outside of the Kennedy Center demanding President Trump be removed as its chairman. Now he's talking about demolishing the building if his name's not put on it. The president banning CNN, MS Now, and Politico from the White House because he says he doesn't like their coverage.
2: It's really just cumulative stories over the last 2 years. You get sick of it.
1: CNN responding, saying in a statement, it, quote, stands fully behind our White House team and their fair and accurate reporting, adding, quote, we have a right under the U.S. Constitution to do that reporting without hindrance or interference from the government. Now, President Trump said in a social media post today that the U.S. has struck an agreement with Denmark that gives the U.S. permanent control over security and other needs in Greenland, completely addressing all of our many U.S. concerns, he says. Cuba in the dark, a total blackout on the island today, says the energy ministry there. This is ABC News.
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0: Hall & Oates, I can't go for that. No can do. It's Ryan Chase. Now, I'm sure you love your pets, but there is a woman who has officially taken things several dozen steps further. She now holds the Guinness World Record with 43 chicken tattoos, including chickens playing instruments, a dabbing chicken, even one involving an alien abduction with a chicken. Some of her tattoo artist is desperately Googling chicken number 44.
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3: And the rain drops through the weekend and into the beginning of our new week. Showers, areas of fog overnight, dropping down into the low 50s. Little patchy fog to start our Saturday, otherwise showers at a high in the upper 50s. Periods of rain can be heavy at times on Saturday night, overnight low near 50. Showers with a few storms on Sunday, a high mid to upper 50s, and another round of wet and stormy weather on Monday. I'm Sitka Media Center meteorologist Sally Russell.
4: ABC News in Washington. Amen. Several hundred protesters creating a human chain outside of the Kennedy Center demanding President Trump be removed as its chairman. Now he's talking about demolishing the building if his name's not put on it. The president banning CNN, MS Now, and Politico from the White House because he says he doesn't like their coverage.
5: It's really just cumulative stories over the last 2 years. You get sick of it.
4: CNN responding, saying in a statement, a quote, stands fully behind our White House team and their fair and accurate reporting, adding, quote, we have a right under the U.S. Constitution to do that reporting without hindrance or interference from the government. Now, President Trump said in a social media post today that the U.S. has struck an agreement with Denmark that gives the U.S. permanent control over security and other needs in Greenland, completely addressing all of our many U.S. concerns, he says. Cuba in the dark, a total blackout on the island today, says the energy ministry there. This is ABC News. A federal judge has ruled that the Trump administration illegally terminated a $7 billion Solar for All program that was intended to make solar power accessible to more than 900,000 lower-income Americans. One of the most widely celebrated rivalries in college football is expected to be especially intense this weekend.
6: With both the Tigers and Rebels undefeated and ranked in the AP top 10, hundreds of thousands are expected to flow into Oxford, Mississippi to be part of the historic matchup. Ole Miss wide receiver Deuce Alexander.
7: Get ready. It's going to be a bloodbath.
6: Oxford Police Chief Jeff McCutcheon and his team are intent on making sure that stays on the field.
8: I feel like it'll probably be one of the biggest crowds that any of us have ever seen.
6: Adding to the drama, Coach Lane Kiffin, who defected from Ole Miss last year, now heads the program at Baton Rouge. Jim Ryan, ABC News.
4: Tony and Grammy-winning musician Duncan Sheik has died. He was 56, a barely-breathing singer-songwriter, composed the music for Spring Awakening. 860 performances. Dave Packer, ABC News.
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Hey, it's Ryan Chase. Thanks for hanging out with us. Hope you're enjoying all the tunes for your Friday. Coming up, we got Madonna, Into the Groove, also Queen, Killer Queen. Right now, it's Steve Winwood.

0: Queen and Killer Queen. It's Ryan Chase. This is very fitting for it being Friday as well. It's National Cheeseburger Day, which is really just a reminder that putting cheese on a hamburger was one of humanity's better ideas. Nothing fancy, just meat, cheese, bun equals happiness. Honestly, we should probably get the day off for this.
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2: 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Thank you.
3: 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Here's Jay Etherton, an energy worker in Anchorage.
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6: 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May steps up in the pocket. 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Ball is on the ground. Seahawks fall on it.
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6: 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Going to let it fly. Got a man, JSN. Makes the catch. Breaks the tackle. He's going to back into the end zone for a touchdown. Seahawks.
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0: New Kids on the Block, you got it. I'm Ryan Chase. If you ever have one of those days where yelling into the void actually sounds productive, well, more than 100 people in San Francisco got together at the beach last week, and they just decided to scream at the ocean. They even turned it into a contest, and the winner hit almost 122 decibels. That's like a Led Zeppelin concert. Cheaper than therapy. Although the Pacific Ocean has absolutely terrible follow-up.
1: ABC News, I'm Dave Packer. Outside the Kennedy Center in Washington, hundreds of people gathering in opposition to President Trump's takeover of the memorial and his threat to demolish it, forming a human chain. President Trump saying tonight that he has a deal with Denmark to bolster the U.S. military presence in Greenland. The Danish Prime Minister says the deal will be signed next week. Pain at the pump, the price for a gallon of regular gas, $4.47, according to Gas Buddy, with diesel prices averaging $6.44 a gallon. The price is taking a toll on truck drivers like Sonny Kishore, who lives and works in the South Bend, Indiana area.
2: It affects a lot. I had to find a job and do this because this is my passion, driving, but also being paid and to match up with the cost of living these days.
1: Warren Buffett is stepping down as chairman of Berkshire Hathaway. Buffett stepped down as CEO of the company late last year. His son Howard will succeed him as chairman. This is ABC News.
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0: Nana, 99 Red Balloons, Ryan Chase. The next time you complain because you have to walk across a parking lot in uncomfortable shoes, remember this guy, this Irishman, just walked more than 4,200 miles from Istanbul to Ireland completely barefoot. Took 369 days and has reclaimed the Guinness World Record for the longest barefoot journey. 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
2: 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Sullivan sided with the trawl fleet, gutting protections for small boat fishermen, and refusing to back efforts to limit bycatch. So it's no surprise that he got hundreds of thousands of dollars from big factory trawlers, the same Seattle executives destroying Alaska fisheries. Now we know that Sullivan was even invested in a foreign farmed salmon company, the biggest competitor to Alaska wild salmon in the world. When he sold the stock off, Sullivan made thousands of dollars for himself. And then he broke Congress's insider trading law, hiding the trade for months. Dan Sullivan keeps working for himself, and it costs Alaska way too much.
3: I'm Mary Piltola. I'm running for U.S. Senate, and I approve this message.
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2: And the rain drops through the weekend and into the beginning of our new week. Showers, areas of fog overnight, dropping down into the low 50s. Little patchy fog to start our Saturday, otherwise showers at a high in the upper 50s. Periods of rain can be heavy at times on Saturday night, overnight low near 50. Showers with a few storms on Sunday, a high mid to upper 50s, and another round of wet and stormy weather on Monday. I'm Sitka Media Center meteorologist Sally Russell.
3: ABC News, I'm Dave Packer. Outside the Kennedy Center in Washington, hundreds of people gathering in opposition to President Trump's takeover of the memorial and his threat to demolish it, forming a human chain. President Trump saying tonight that he has a deal with Denmark to bolster the U.S. military presence in Greenland. The Danish Prime Minister says the deal will be signed next week. Pain at the pump, the price for a gallon of regular gas, $4.47, according to Gas Buddy, with diesel prices averaging $6.44 a gallon. The price is taking a toll on truck drivers like Sonny Kishore, who lives and works in the South Bend, Indiana area.
4: It affects a lot. I had to find a job and do this because this is my passion, driving, but also being paid and to match up with the cost of living these days.
3: Warren Buffett is stepping down as chairman of Berkshire Hathaway. Buffett stepped down as CEO of the company late last year. His son, Howard, will succeed him as chairman. This is ABC News. A consumer alert before the holiday season gets into full swing. A growing number of retailers are scaling back their return policies.
5: Macy's gradually yet dramatically slashed their return window, which at one point was a year. Now it's just 30 days. Home Depot also recently changing its policy to 30 days, unused with proof of purchase for Halloween and holiday decor. So why the change? Retailers say returns are expensive and processing one can cost the company. And companies are warning customers that future returns could be denied.
3: ABC's Morgan Norwood. Anthropic says its AI model, Claude, is significantly aiding in the development of building its successor. They say it's handling about a quarter of the model research and development under human supervision. Volkswagen is recalling more than 208,000 Tiguan, Atlas, and Audi Q3 vehicles because a broken steering rack housing can result in a loss of steering control, increasing risk of a crash. Dave Packer, ABC News.
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10: What?

Hey, it's Ryan Chase. Thanks for hanging out with us. Hope you're enjoying all the tunes for your Friday. Coming up, Prince and Kiss. Also, Go-Go's. Our lips are sealed. Right now, it's Billy Joel. What's the matter with-

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0: The Go-Go's, our lips are sealed. I'm Ryan Chase. And if you think you can destroy a burrito pretty quickly, there is now an official number that you have to beat. British competitive eater Leah Schutkever just polished off an entire burrito in 30 seconds, while also setting records for eating 8 churros and more than a pound of strawberries in a minute. Meanwhile, you're still just trying to peel the foil off your burrito.
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0: Spandau Ballet and True. I'm Ryan Chase. If you ever meet Hugo the Horse, you're probably going to feel pretty small standing next to him. The newly recognized world's tallest living horse stands 6'6" at the shoulder and weighs about 1,900 pounds, roughly the weight of 2 grand pianos. Basically, Hugo is not a horse. He's a studio apartment with hooves.
1: ABC News, I'm Dave Packer. Outside the Kennedy Center in Washington, hundreds of people gathering in opposition to President Trump's takeover of the memorial and his threat to demolish it, forming a human chain. President Trump saying tonight that he has a deal with Denmark to bolster the U.S. military presence in Greenland. The Danish Prime Minister says the deal will be signed next week. Pain at the pump, the price for a gallon of regular gas, $4.47 according to Gas Buddy, with diesel prices averaging $6.44 a gallon. The price is taking a toll on truck drivers like Sonny Kishore, who lives and works in the South Bend, Indiana area.
2: It affects a lot. I had to find a job and do this because this is my passion, driving, but also being paid and to match up with the cost of living these days.
1: Warren Buffett is stepping down as chairman of Berkshire Hathaway. Buffett stepped down as CEO of the company late last year. His son Howard will succeed him as chairman. This is ABC News.
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0: Roxette, listen to your hearts. I'm Ryan Chase. 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It's less opening the bottle of champagne and more declaring war on it.
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2: Sitka weather.
3: And the raindrops through the weekend and into the beginning of our new week. Showers, areas of fog overnight, dropping down into the low 50s. Little patchy fog to start our Saturday, otherwise showers at a high in the upper 50s. Periods of rain can be heavy at times on Saturday night, overnight low near 50. Showers with a few storms on Sunday, a high mid to upper 50s, and another round of wet and stormy weather on Monday. I'm Sitka Media Center meteorologist Sally Russell.
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5: President Trump saying he's banning three major news organizations, CNN, MS Now, and Politico, from the White House because he doesn't like their coverage.
6: We are banning them, yes, we are, and there may be others to follow.
5: With Robert F. Kennedy Jr. standing silently behind him, the president also defending his threat to tear down the Kennedy Center.
4: ABC's Mary Bruce now on that White House press ban, the White House Correspondents Association saying, quote, the president said it plainly in the Oval Office, describing his own planned action as a ban on the free press. Also today, the president announcing a deal with Denmark to bolster the U.S. military presence in Greenland after months of threatening to take the island by force from the NATO ally. The power grid in Cuba collapsed today, millions of people across the island without electricity. Cuba says the problem started with transmission lines in the western part of the country. This is ABC News. A growing measles outbreak in Pennsylvania. The state reports 36 new cases since Wednesday, bringing the outbreak to 767 illnesses, and the health department is warning of possible measles exposure at Children's Hospital of Philadelphia.
7: And now the state is requesting assistance from the CDC's disease detectives to help contain the outbreak. But the state is also saying it would rescind that request if the CDC did not acknowledge the four measles deaths it had reported. It comes after an online feud between Health Secretary RFK Jr. and Pennsylvania Governor Josh Shapiro about the deaths. Yuri Benajad, ABC News. New York.
4: New York Yankees placing three-time AL MVP Aaron Judge on the 10-day injured list because of a right calf strain. It means Judge will miss most of the remaining regular season. A rare humpback whale sighting off the Northern California coast. The whale was seen in the San Francisco Bay Area in a delta in the Sacramento River, about 60 miles from the ocean. Dave Packer, ABC News.
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Getting our groove on with Earth, Wind, and Fire. Happy Friday. It is Madison. How have you been? What have you been up to? This has been such a busy week, hasn't it? It has. We deserve lots of great music. Kick your feet up. Sit back. Relax. Let's do it.

0: Hello, friends. Happy Friday. It is me, Madison June. You can find me online at Madison On Air. Today is National First Love Day. That was a long time ago for me. I don't want to talk about my first love. I would rather celebrate Cheeseburger Day. So many incredible places to get a cheeseburger. 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Just look for them.
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5: It's Riley Green, and I'm here with Boot Barn.
6: When I was growing up in Alabama, we didn't have cowboys. Just small tracts of land, no big open fields. And to me, a cowboy was somebody that was tough, that wasn't scared to work. My dad was kind of a cowboy in my eyes. You know, he built houses his whole life. You have to have a pretty good work ethic to get up every morning and go do construction work in a hot sun in Alabama. And that was our version of a cowboy where I grew up.
5: Riley Green and Boot Barn, sharing a deep respect for the cowboy way. What?

0: Madison, June, and you hanging out together. Do you love to cook? Well, one of the biggest cooking divides right now between baby boomers and younger generations comes down to one simple thing. That is boiling. One person was joking in the millennials subreddit on Reddit, if my mom had a cooking show, it would be called Let's Boil Everything. It's all of the younger generation that's using the air fryer. Man, I will air fry anything. Don't tempt me.
1: ABC News, I'm Dave Packer. Several media outlets to be banned from the White House.
2: President Trump saying he's banning three major news organizations, CNN, MS Now, and Politico, from the White House because he doesn't like their coverage.
3: We are banning them, yes, we are, and there may be others to follow.
2: With Robert F. Kennedy Jr. standing silently behind him, the president also defending his threat to tear down the Kennedy Center.
1: ABC's Mary Bruce now on that White House press ban. The White House Correspondents Association saying, quote, the president said it plainly in the Oval Office, describing his own planned action as a ban on the free press. Also today, the president announcing a deal with Denmark to bolster the U.S. military presence in Greenland after months of threatening to take the island by force from the NATO ally. The power grid in Cuba collapsed today, millions of people across the island without electricity. Cuba says the problem started with transmission lines in the western part of the country. This is ABC News.
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0: And nobody else is playing that. All the best music. You can hear it here. Madison June is my name. Hey, hey, hey. Brand new definitions, new words added to the Merriam-Webster dictionary. See if you recognize these terms. Shapewear. You know what shapewear is. Come on. Mandela effect. Oh, that is a big, big point of controversy right now. Looks maxing. Also added to the Merriam-Webster dictionary. Cuffing season. California sober. I don't know if that's really even sober. And last but not least, promposal. Remember, promposal is not just asking someone to the prom. You got to do it in a big way.
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3: 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May steps up in the pocket. 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Seahawks fall on it.
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3: 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Makes the catch. Breaks the tackle. 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Seahawks.
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2: And the rain drops through the weekend and into the beginning of our new week. Showers, areas of fog overnight, dropping down into the low 50s. Little patchy fog to start our Saturday, otherwise showers at a high in the upper 50s. Periods of rain can be heavy at times on Saturday night, overnight low near 50. Showers with a few storms on Sunday, a high mid to upper 50s, and another round of wet and stormy weather on Monday. I'm Sitka Media Center meteorologist Sally Russell.
3: ABC News, I'm Dave Packer in Washington, D.C. Singers and live performances as hundreds gathered in the Kennedy Center Friday night. They're outside forming a human chain in opposition to President Trump's takeover of the memorial and his threat to demolish it. President Trump says he's banning three major news organizations, CNN, MS Now, and Political, from the White House because he doesn't like their coverage.
4: We are banning them, yes, we are, and there may be others to follow.
3: In a statement, Politico responding, quote, "We will vigorously defend our First Amendment rights against any attempt to restrict them." Warren Buffett stepping down as chairman of Berkshire Hathaway. Buffett stepped down as CEO of the company late last year. His son Howard will succeed him as chairman. Pain at the pump. The price for a gallon of regular gas now $4.47, according to Gas Buddy. Diesel prices averaging $6.44 a gallon. This is ABC News. A recall alert for some Volkswagen drivers.
5: Hang on to your steering wheel. Loss of control is possible because of a problem with the steering rack housing in some Volkswagens and Audis. VW recalling more than 200,000 Tiguans, model year 2018, also 2018 and 2019 Atlases, and Audi Q3s, model years 2019 through 2021. VW says the risk of a crash is greatest during parking or low-speed maneuvers. Wayne Cabot, ABC News.
3: It was a millisecond software defect that caused the cancellation of more than 2,000 flights in and out of the United Kingdom last week. That according to a preliminary report from the country's air traffic services. The defect was in the system that allocates codes which identify flights on radar. And the Fat Bear Week brackets are finally out. The contest to see who packed on the most weight before hibernation includes two new competitors, Bear 89, Otis Backpack, and 151 Walker. Good luck. Dave Packer, ABC News.
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When it comes to great music, you are in the right spot. Earlier in the show, we talked about First Love Day. Do you remember your first love? Oh, you thought it was the real deal. You were in love with who you thought that person was, or maybe what they looked like. That's where my 13-year-old son's at. Yep. He's got his first love, his first girlfriend right now. I can't even. I can't, you guys.

0: Who is ready to catch up on sleep this weekend? Raise your hand. Might not be good for you. According to sleep experts, keeping a consistent bedtime, waking up at the same time every single day is just as important as how many hours of sleep you get. A regular schedule keeps that circadian rhythm on track. You know what I'm talking about? I'm not listening, though. I don't care. If I get an extra 1 or 2 hours of sleep, I consider that a win.
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7: 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Whoa!

0: Great music, great company, no place I'd rather be. Madison June is my name. Hello, I'm online at all social media, at Madison on Air. And brand new study found people who drink more coffee tend to have more muscle mass, less body fat, even if their BMI was about the same. Wonder why that is. I'm a big coffee drinker, but I don't know about my muscle mass. All I know is as I get older, I have more visceral fat than body mass, but...
1: ABC News, I'm Dave Packer. Here's the way it sounded outside the Kennedy Center Friday night. Hundreds of people gathering, some singing, as you can hear, in opposition to President Trump's takeover of the memorial and his threat to demolish it. They formed a human chain. President Trump saying Friday that he has a deal with Denmark to bolster the U.S. military presence in Greenland. Danish Prime Minister says the deal will be signed next week. Pain at the pump, the price for a gallon of regular gas, $4.47, according to Gas Buddy. Diesel prices averaging $6.44 a gallon. The price is taking a toll on truck drivers like Sonny Kishore, who lives and works in the South Bend, Indiana area.
2: It affects a lot. I had to find a job and do this because this is my passion, driving, but also being paid and to match up with the cost of living these days is very difficult.
1: Warren Buffett stepping down as chairman of Berkshire Hathaway. Buffett stepped down as CEO of the company late last year. Son Howard will succeed him as chairman. This is ABC News.
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0: Who doesn't love a good Slim Jim? Well, Slim Jim has snagged the world record with a 429-foot meat stick. This is a real thing. How impressive. 429 feet, 5.4 inches, a new Guinness World Record for the longest meat stick. Wow, slap into that. Although, meat stick, using the word meat, I don't know how much meat's actually in that thing.
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2: 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Makes the catch. 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Seahawks.
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3: Dodge on the rain drops through the weekend and into the beginning of our new week. Showers, areas of fog overnight, dropping down into the low 50s. Little patchy fog to start our Saturday, otherwise showers at a high in the upper 50s. Periods of rain can be heavy at times on Saturday night, overnight low near 50. Showers with a few storms on Sunday, a high mid to upper 50s, and another round of wet and stormy weather on Monday. I'm Sitka Media Center meteorologist Sally Russell.
4: ABC News, I'm Dave Packer. Here's the way it sounded outside the Kennedy Center Friday night. Hundreds of people gathering, some singing, as you can hear, in opposition to President Trump's takeover of the memorial and his threat to demolish it. They formed a human chain. President Trump saying Friday that he has a deal with Denmark to bolster the U.S. military presence in Greenland. Danish Prime Minister says the deal will be signed next week. Pain at the pump, the price for a gallon of regular gas, $4.47 according to Gas Buddy. Diesel prices averaging $6.44 a gallon. The price is taking a toll on truck drivers like Sonny Kishore, who lives and works in the South Bend, Indiana area.
5: It affects a lot. I had to find a job and do this because this is my passion, driving, but also being paid and to match up with the cost of living these days is very difficult.
4: Warren Buffett stepping down as chairman of Berkshire Hathaway. Buffett stepped down as CEO of the company late last year. Son Howard will succeed him as chairman. This is ABC News. Florida confirms a dengue fever death. The state is experiencing one of its worst surges in dengue in decades. Meta is facing a lawsuit by more than 70 people who say their intimate moments were recorded by smart glasses.
6: Among those suing are some users in California who say it caught them undressing, going to the bathroom, having sex, entering passwords. One guy who put his glasses on the bathroom counter says it unknowingly recorded him. Meta markets the glasses as a way to hear audio, take calls, capture video without having to whip out a smartphone. It intends to fight these allegations. Wayne Cabot, ABC News.
4: Mississippi will assume the state's largest law enforcement presence for a college football game ever this weekend when Ole Miss hosts LSU. It's not just one of the longest college football rivalries. LSU coach Lane Kiffin left Ole Miss last year before the Rebels entered the playoffs. Dave Packer, ABC News.
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Fleetwood Mac, Don't Stop, We Won't Stop. Hey, it's Madison. I promise to play all of your favorite music. Great playlist lined up for you here on a Friday night. Madonna, Steve Winwood, Elton John, a little something for everybody. What are we celebrating? Heck, we can celebrate anything you want. They're making Wendy's yellow again. They're bringing back all of the yellow signature color on Wendy's. Can we celebrate that?

0: What a great day. If you don't have to buy groceries or gas, well, then you're probably in a good mood. Madison June, hey, hey, hey, how are you? Lots of things going on in the world, and people say, we're probably going to have a civil war, or we're going to have an uprising. I don't see that happening. But back in the day, they would get fired up over the smallest thing. In fact, 260 years ago this month, the very first college protest happened on the campus at Harvard in 1766. And you know what they were protesting? Bad butter. Yep. Behold, our butter stinketh. The students were not happy. They walked out of the dining hall. They revolted. They were not going to have bad or unwholesome butter. And now think about what we put in our butter.
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0: 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So could be coming to a city near you. They're high-tech robot toilets. The first 17 of them have already been released. You can go in, go to the bathroom, but the doors automatically open after 10 minutes. So you better do your business pretty darn quick.
1: ABC News, I'm Dave Packer in Washington, D.C. Singers and live performances. As hundreds gathered in the Kennedy Center Friday night, they were outside forming a human chain in opposition to President Trump's takeover of the memorial and his threat to demolish it. President Trump says he's banning three major news organizations, CNN, MS Now, and Politico, from the White House because he doesn't like their coverage.
2: We are banning them, yes, we are, and there may be others to follow.
1: In a statement, Politico responding, quote, "We will vigorously defend our First Amendment rights against any attempt to restrict them." Warren Buffett stepping down as chairman of Berkshire Hathaway. Buffett stepped down as CEO of the company late last year. His son Howard will succeed him as chairman. Pain at the pump, the price for a gallon of regular gas, now $4.47, according to Gas Buddy. Diesel prices averaging $6.44 a gallon. This is ABC News.
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9: 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Stevenson in the backfield now. May steps up in the pocket. He gets hit. Ball is on the ground. Seahawks fall on it.
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9: 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Going to let it fly. Got a man, JSN. Makes the catch. Breaks the tackle. He's going to back into the end zone for a touchdown. Seahawks.
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0: of the best music that's happening right here with me, Madison, and all weekend long. It's about football, baby. Got Sunday night football, college football all day tomorrow, Spartans, Notre Dame, LSU Tigers, Ole Miss. Me personally, I don't know why I've been so addicted to Arch Manning, the Manning brothers. The oldest brother, his son, plays for Texas. And I don't know what it is about him. I just find him so hilarious. So I'm now currently doing the horns. Can you see me?
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6: And the rain drops through the weekend and into the beginning of our new week. Showers, areas of fog overnight, dropping down into the low 50s. Little patchy fog to start our Saturday, otherwise showers at a high in the upper 50s. Periods of rain could be heavy at times on Saturday night, overnight low near 50. Showers with a few storms on Sunday, a high mid to upper 50s, and another round of wet and stormy weather on Monday. I'm Sitka Media Center meteorologist Sally Russell.
7: ABC News, I'm Dave Packer in Washington, D.C. Singers and live performances as hundreds gathered in the Kennedy Center Friday night. They're outside forming a human chain in opposition to President Trump's takeover of the memorial and his threat to demolish it. President Trump says he's banning three major news organizations, CNN, MS Now, and Political, from the White House because he doesn't like their coverage.
8: We are banning them. Yes, we are. And there may be others to follow.
7: In a statement, Politico responding, quote, "We will vigorously defend our First Amendment rights against any attempt to restrict them." Warren Buffett stepping down as chairman of Berkshire Hathaway. Buffett stepped down as CEO of the company late last year. His son Howard will succeed him as chairman. Pain at the pump. The price for a gallon of regular gas now $4.47, according to Gas Buddy. Diesel prices averaging $6.44 a gallon. This is ABC News. A recall alert for some Volkswagen drivers.
9: Hang on to your steering wheel. Loss of control is possible because of a problem with the steering rack housing in some Volkswagens and Audis. VW recalling more than 200,000 Tiguans, model year 2018, also 2018 and 2019 Atlases, and Audi Q3s, model years 2019 through 2021. VW says the risk of a crash is greatest during parking or low-speed maneuvers. Wayne Cabot, ABC News.
7: It was a millisecond software defect that caused the cancellation of more than 2,000 flights in and out of the United Kingdom last week. That according to a preliminary report from the country's air traffic services. The defect was in the system that allocates codes which identify flights on radar. And the Fat Bear Week brackets are finally out. The contest to see who packed on the most weight before hibernation includes two new competitors, Bear 89, Otis Backpack, and 151 Walker. Good luck. Dave Packer, ABC News.
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He's the best. Makes me want to listen to that entire album. Can't help it. I love good music. I know you have good taste in music, too, because you're here. Hey, it's Madison. Yes, you can find me on social media at Madison on Air. And, of course, not stopping. All night long here playing great music. All of the old-time rock and roll.

0: This is the goodbye some people have been waiting for. It's official. Whoopi Goldberg is stepping away from The View. But here's the kicker. It's only for a few weeks. She's going to shoot a movie, made this really, really big announcement. There are a couple of old co-hosts who are going to be filling in for her on The View, including Lisa Ling, Star Jones, Sherry Shepherd. Will you watch The View without Whoopi? Do you watch The View with Whoopi? That's what I thought.
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0: we are just days away from the beginning of autumn, or fall, if you will, and Hallmark has officially released the countdown to Christmas calendar. Their Christmas movies are out. Is it too soon? Even I, who love the Hallmark movies, say might be a little too soon.
1: ABC News, I'm Dave Packer in Washington, D.C. Singers and live performances as hundreds gathered in the Kennedy Center Friday night. They're outside forming a human chain in opposition to President Trump's takeover of the memorial and his threat to demolish it. President Trump says he's banning three major news organizations, CNN, MS Now, and Political, from the White House because he doesn't like their coverage.
2: We are banning them, yes, we are, and there may be others to follow.
1: In a statement, Politico responding, quote, "We will vigorously defend our First Amendment rights against any attempt to restrict them." Warren Buffett stepping down as chairman of Berkshire Hathaway. Buffett stepped down as CEO of the company late last year. His son Howard will succeed him as chairman. Pain at the pump. The price for a gallon of regular gas now $4.47, according to Gas Buddy. Diesel prices averaging $6.44 a gallon. This is ABC News.
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10: You don't have to look far to find great music. 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
11: Taylor Vidic, born and raised in Juneau, Alaska, is a dynamic force in the Alaskan art scene. An accomplished performer and songwriter, she shares original music as a solo artist and with the Muskeg Collective, and performs across genres of groups including the Nude and Rude Review, the Juneau Big Band, and the High Cost of Living. She is also known for bringing artists together, producing events like Ock Rock and Troll Fest. In April 2026, she will release her debut album, Cat and Mouse, a two-part project supported by the Rasmussen Individual Artist Award and 267 Kickstarter backers. The Jazz Forward Cat Half was orchestrated by Spencer Edgars and recorded in Anchorage, while the Folk Rock Mouse Half was created near Seattle with a separate group of Alaskan collaborators. You're listening to Local Talent by Taylor Vidic from Juneau. 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

That was Trash Birds by Taylor Vidic from Juno, featured on Southeast Sounds. 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

0: 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Thank you so much for choosing to hang out with me. I love it that we get together each and every single weekday. I know you're going into the weekend. Make sure you keep us on. We are the soundtrack for your weekend. I promise you that. I'll meet you back here on Monday. See ya.
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5: Staying really mild as we head through our weekend. Under mostly sunny skies for our Saturday, we're tracking an afternoon high in the low to mid 60s. Winds light and variable out of the west. A couple of light clouds late into the day and staying partly cloudy overnight tonight, down to 46 for an overnight low. Sunday, partly cloudy skies with a daytime high reaching 65. A little cloudy Sunday night, down to the low 50s. I'm Sitka Media Center meteorologist Jason Laird.
6: ABC News, I'm Dave Packer. Here's the way it sounded outside the Kennedy Center Friday night. Hundreds of people gathering, some singing, as you can hear, in opposition to President Trump's takeover of the memorial and his threat to demolish it. They formed a human chain. President Trump saying Friday that he has a deal with Denmark to bolster the U.S. military presence in Greenland. Danish Prime Minister says the deal will be signed next week. Pain at the pump. The price for a gallon of regular gas, $4.47, according to Gas Buddy. Diesel prices averaging $6.44 a gallon. The price is taking a toll on truck drivers like Sonny Kishore, who lives and works in the South Bend, Indiana area.
7: It affects a lot. I had to find a job and do this because this is my passion, driving, but also being paid and to match up with the cost of living these days is very difficult.
6: Warren Buffett stepping down as chairman of Berkshire Hathaway. Buffett stepped down as CEO of the company late last year. Son Howard will succeed him as chairman. This is ABC News. Florida confirms a dengue fever death. The state is experiencing one of its worst surges in dengue in decades. Meta is facing a lawsuit by more than 70 people who say their intimate moments were recorded by smart glasses.
8: Among those suing are some users in California who say it caught them undressing, going to the bathroom, having sex, entering passwords. One guy who put his glasses on the bathroom counter says it unknowingly recorded him. Meta markets the glasses as a way to hear audio, take calls, capture video without having to whip out a smartphone. It intends to fight these allegations. Wayne Cabot, ABC News.
6: Mississippi will assume the state's largest law enforcement presence for a college football game ever this weekend when Ole Miss hosts LSU. It's not just one of the longest college football rivalries. LSU coach Lane Kiffin left Ole Miss last year before the Rebels entered the playoffs. Dave Packer, ABC News.
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0: Early 70s, one of the first big hits for that band, ABBA, singing about that dancing queen. Happy weekend, Mike Scott, along for the ride. Some great tunes yet to go this hour. Tim and the crew got us on at work tonight, checking in for John Parr. Got you saying elbows fire, kicking things off next. Phil Collins and Sir Rod Stewart.
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1: ABC News, I'm Dave Packer in Washington, D.C. Singers and live performances. As hundreds gathered in the Kennedy Center Friday night, they were outside forming a human chain in opposition to President Trump's takeover of the memorial and his threat to demolish it. President Trump says he's banning three major news organizations, CNN, MS Now, and Politico, from the White House because he doesn't like their coverage.
2: We are banning them, yes, we are, and there may be others to follow.
1: In a statement, Politico responding, quote, "We will vigorously defend our First Amendment rights against any attempt to restrict them." Warren Buffett stepping down as chairman of Berkshire Hathaway. Buffett stepped down as CEO of the company late last year. His son Howard will succeed him as chairman. Pain at the pump. The price for a gallon of regular gas now $4.47, according to Gas Buddy. Diesel prices averaging $6.44 a gallon. 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

0: One of two big hits for The Cure, and Friday I'm in Love. Moving forward this hour, got a classic from the Bee Gees. Actually, it was a solid number one song from 1977. And we'll play it for you next.
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7: Staying really mild as we head through our weekend. Under mostly sunny skies for our Saturday, we're tracking an afternoon high in the low to mid 60s. Winds light and variable out of the west. A couple of light clouds late into the day and staying partly cloudy overnight tonight, down to 46 for an overnight low. Sunday, partly cloudy skies with a daytime high reaching 65. A little cloudy Sunday night, down to the low 50s. I'm Sitka Media Center meteorologist Jason Laird.
8: ABC News, I'm Dave Packer in Washington, D.C. Singers and live performances as hundreds gathered in the Kennedy Center Friday night. They're outside forming a human chain in opposition to President Trump's takeover of the memorial and his threat to demolish it. President Trump says he's banning three major news organizations, CNN, MS Now, and Political, from the White House because he doesn't like their coverage.
9: We are banning them, yes, we are, and there may be others to follow.
8: In a statement, Politico responding, quote, "We will vigorously defend our First Amendment rights against any attempt to restrict them." Warren Buffett stepping down as chairman of Berkshire Hathaway. Buffett stepped down as CEO of the company late last year. His son Howard will succeed him as chairman. Pain at the pump. The price for a gallon of regular gas now $4.47, according to Gas Buddy. Diesel prices averaging $6.44 a gallon. This is ABC News. A recall alert for some Volkswagen drivers.
10: Hang on to your steering wheel. Loss of control is possible because of a problem with the steering rack housing in some Volkswagens and Audis. VW recalling more than 200,000 Tiguans, model year 2018, also 2018 and 2019 Atlases, and Audi Q3s, model years 2019 through 2021. VW says the risk of a crash is greatest during parking or low-speed maneuvers. Wayne Cabot, ABC News.
8: It was a millisecond software defect that caused the cancellation of more than 2,000 flights in and out of the United Kingdom last week. That according to a preliminary report from the country's air traffic services. The defect was in the system that allocates codes which identify flights on radar. And the Fat Bear Week brackets are finally out. The contest to see who packed on the most weight before hibernation includes two new competitors, Bear 89, Otis Backpack, and 151 Walker. Good luck. Dave Packer, ABC News.
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0: Singing about that Raspberry Beret, the late, great Prince. Going to play that for Laura checking in tonight. Laura, thank you for having us on. Axel, GNR, Guns N' Roses on the way.
1: ABC News, I'm Dave Packer in Washington, D.C. Singers and live performances. As hundreds gathered in the Kennedy Center Friday night, they were outside forming a human chain in opposition to President Trump's takeover of the memorial and his threat to demolish it. President Trump says he's banning three major news organizations, CNN, MS Now, and Political, from the White House because he doesn't like their coverage.
2: We are banning them, yes, we are, and there may be others to follow.
1: In a statement, Politico responding, quote, "We will vigorously defend our First Amendment rights against any attempt to restrict them." Warren Buffett stepping down as chairman of Berkshire Hathaway. Buffett stepped down as CEO of the company late last year. His son Howard will succeed him as chairman. Pain at the pump. The price for a gallon of regular gas now $4.47, according to Gas Buddy. Diesel prices averaging $6.44 a gallon. This is ABC News.
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0: 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In minutes, we'll take it easy, too, with the band that kicked off their final farewell tour yesterday at the Sphere in Vegas. The legendary Eagles coming up.
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4: Staying really mild as we head through our weekend. Under mostly sunny skies for our Saturday, we're tracking an afternoon high in the low to mid 60s. Winds light and variable out of the west. A couple of light clouds late into the day and staying partly cloudy overnight tonight, down to 46 for an overnight low. Sunday, partly cloudy skies with a daytime high reaching 65. A little cloudy Sunday night, down to the low 50s. I'm Sitka Media Center meteorologist Jason Laird.
5: ABC News, I'm Dave Packer. Here's the way it sounded outside the Kennedy Center Friday night. Hundreds of people gathering, some singing, as you can hear, in opposition to President Trump's takeover of the memorial and his threat to demolish it. They formed a human chain. President Trump saying Friday that he has a deal with Denmark to bolster the U.S. military presence in Greenland. Danish Prime Minister says the deal will be signed next week. Pain at the pump, the price for a gallon of regular gas, $4.47 according to Gas Buddy. Diesel prices averaging $6.44 a gallon. The price is taking a toll on truck drivers like Sonny Kishore, who lives and works in the South Bend, Indiana area.
6: It affects a lot. I had to find a job and do this because this is my passion, driving, but also being paid and to match up with the cost of living these days is very difficult.
5: Warren Buffett stepping down as chairman of Berkshire Hathaway. Buffett stepped down as CEO of the company late last year. Son Howard will succeed him as chairman. This is ABC News. Florida confirms a dengue fever death. The state is experiencing one of its worst surges in dengue in decades. Meta is facing a lawsuit by more than 70 people who say their intimate moments were recorded by smart glasses.
7: Among those suing are some users in California who say it caught them undressing, going to the bathroom, having sex, entering passwords. One guy who put his glasses on the bathroom counter says it unknowingly recorded him. Meta markets the glasses as a way to hear audio, take calls, capture video without having to whip out a smartphone. It intends to fight these allegations. Wayne Cabot, ABC News.
5: Mississippi will assume the state's largest law enforcement presence for a college football game ever this weekend when Ole Miss hosts LSU. It's not just one of the longest college football rivalries. LSU coach Lane Kiffin left Ole Miss last year before the Rebels entered the playoffs. Dave Packer, ABC News.
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0: singing about that summer of 69, one of several big hits for Bryan Adams.
1: ABC News, I'm Dave Packer. Here's the way it sounded outside the Kennedy Center Friday night. Hundreds of people gathering, some singing, as you can hear, in opposition to President Trump's takeover of the memorial and his threat to demolish it. They formed a human chain. President Trump saying Friday that he has a deal with Denmark to bolster the U.S. military presence in Greenland. Danish Prime Minister says the deal will be signed next week. Pain at the pump, the price for a gallon of regular gas, $4.47, according to Gas Buddy. Diesel prices averaging $6.44 a gallon. The price is taking a toll on truck drivers like Sonny Kishore, who lives and works in the South Bend, Indiana area.
2: It affects a lot. I had to find a job and do this because this is my passion, driving, but also being paid and to match up with the cost of living these days is very difficult.
1: Warren Buffett stepping down as chairman of Berkshire Hathaway. Buffett stepped down as CEO of the company late last year. Son Howard will succeed him as chairman. This is ABC News.
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3: Staying really mild as we head through our weekend. Under mostly sunny skies for our Saturday, we're tracking an afternoon high in the low to mid 60s. Winds light and variable out of the west. A couple of light clouds late into the day and staying partly cloudy overnight tonight, down to 46 for an overnight low. Sunday, partly cloudy skies with a daytime high reaching 65. A little cloudy Sunday night, down to the low 50s. I'm Sitka Media Center meteorologist Jason Laird.
4: ABC News, I'm Dave Packer in Washington, D.C. Singers and live performances as hundreds gathered in the Kennedy Center Friday night. They're outside forming a human chain in opposition to President Trump's takeover of the memorial and his threat to demolish it. President Trump says he's banning three major news organizations, CNN, MS Now, and Political, from the White House because he doesn't like their coverage.
5: We are banning them, yes, we are, and there may be others to follow.
4: In a statement, Politico responding, quote, we will vigorously defend our First Amendment rights against any attempt to restrict them. Warren Buffett stepping down as chairman of Berkshire Hathaway. Buffett stepped down as CEO of the company late last year. His son Howard will succeed him as chairman. Pain at the pump, the price for a gallon of regular gas, now $4.47, according to Gas Buddy. Diesel prices averaging $6.44 a gallon. This is ABC News. A recall alert for some Volkswagen drivers.
6: Hang on to your steering wheel. Loss of control is possible because of a problem with the steering rack housing in some Volkswagens and Audis. VW recalling more than 200,000 Tiguans, model year 2018, also 2018 and 2019 Atlases, and Audi Q3s, model years 2019 through 2021. VW says the risk of a crash is greatest during parking or low-speed maneuvers. Wayne Cabot, ABC News.
4: It was a millisecond software defect that caused the cancellation of more than 2,000 flights in and out of the United Kingdom last week. That according to a preliminary report from the country's air traffic services. The defect was in the system that allocates codes which identify flights on radar. And the Fat Bear Week brackets are finally out. The contest to see who packed on the most weight before hibernation includes two new competitors, Bear 89, Otis Backpack, and 151 Walker. Good luck. Dave Packer, ABC News.
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0: You Can Call Me Al, Paul Simon. Going to play that for Chris and the crew. Got us on at work tonight. Couldn't tell me where, but we appreciate you listening in the nighttime here on the weekend. Billy Joel, Whitesnake, Big Mountain coming up.
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0: Baby, I Love Your Way. It's Big Mountain. And more great tunes this hour from Phil Collins and Genesis and Steeler's Wheel, too.
1: ABC News, I'm Brian Clark. Early voting for the midterm elections underway in several states, including Virginia and Minnesota, where Minneapolis voter Thomas Stengler shared his top issue.
2: Just the prices when you see you can't really afford beef anymore, you can't afford gas, you can't afford all kinds of things. I mean, I do it, but I really hate it.
1: President Trump said the U.S. reached an agreement with Denmark and Greenland that gives the U.S. permanent control over Greenland's security. So far, no official word from Danish officials. The White House Correspondents Association says that President Trump's announcement he's banning CNN, MS Now, and Politico from the White House amounts to a ban on freedom of the press, and it does not depend on whether the president likes a news organization's coverage. Cuba's been paralyzed by another island-wide blackout. Authorities blame a transmission failure in western Cuba. This is ABC News.
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6: Staying really mild as we head through our weekend. Under mostly sunny skies for our Saturday, we're tracking an afternoon high in the low to mid 60s. Winds light and variable out of the west. A couple of light clouds late into the day and staying partly cloudy overnight tonight, down to 46 for an overnight low. Sunday, partly cloudy skies with a daytime high reaching 65. A little cloudy Sunday night, down to the low 50s. I'm Sitka Media Center meteorologist Jason Laird.
7: ABC News, I'm Brian Clark. Early voting for the midterm elections underway in several states, including Virginia and Minnesota, where Minneapolis voter Thomas Stengler shared his top issue.
8: Just the prices when you see you can't really afford beef anymore, you can't afford gas, you can't afford all kinds of things. I mean, I do it, but I really hate it.
7: President Trump said the U.S. reached an agreement with Denmark and Greenland that gives the U.S. permanent control over Greenland's security. So far, no official word from Danish officials. The White House Correspondents Association says that President Trump's announcement he's banning CNN, MS Now, and Politico from the White House amounts to a ban on freedom of the press, and it does not depend on whether the president likes a news organization's coverage. Cuba's been paralyzed by another island-wide blackout. Authorities blame a transmission failure in western Cuba. This is ABC News. There's still no decision on whether Lindsay Clancy will be retried for the killings of her three young children. Her attorneys maintain that postpartum psychosis was the cause, but ABC legal contributor Bernarda Villalona says another trial is likely.
9: It's going to trial. I highly doubt that District Attorney Cruz is, number one, going to dismiss the charges. Number two, is going to lower the charges, meaning take off the murder in the first degree and let it proceed as a murder in second degree case. So I think what's going to happen is that ultimately they're going to set a trial date and this case is going to be retried.
7: The one holdout juror from Clancy's mistrial says he's now in hiding and in a statement reiterates he has no doubt about Clancy's guilt. 96-year-old Warren Buffett is stepping down immediately as chairman of Berkshire Hathaway. He is going to become chairman emeritus. Buffett's son, Howard, will become the new chairman. I'm Brian Clark, ABC News.
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0: Let's go crazy. The late, great Prince. Going to play that for Carrie checking in tonight. Carrie, thank you for listening. Got hearts down to Lewis. And we'll hop on board for a magic carpet ride with Steppenwolf next.
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0: Great one from Steppenwolf, Magic Carpet Ride. Happy weekend. It's Mike Scott, as always, got the coffee going, playing some great classic hits. Love being here with you in the nighttime. Music on the way from the late greats. Aretha Franklin will merge out of that Freeway of Love with a classic, and Bon Jovi, too, in minutes.
1: ABC News, I'm Brian Clark. Early voting for the midterm elections underway in several states, including Virginia and Minnesota, where Minneapolis voter Thomas Stengler shared his top issue.
2: Just the prices when you see you can't really afford beef anymore, you can't afford gas, you can't afford all kinds of things. I mean, I do it, but I really hate it.
1: President Trump said the U.S. reached an agreement with Denmark and Greenland that gives the U.S. permanent control over Greenland's security. So far, no official word from Danish officials. The White House Correspondents Association says that President Trump's announcement he's banning CNN, MS Now, and Politico from the White House amounts to a ban on freedom of the press, and it does not depend on whether the president likes a news organization's coverage. Cuba's been paralyzed by another island-wide blackout. Authorities blame a transmission failure in western Cuba. This is ABC News.
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0: 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What a great, great song from Bon Jovi. One of many. 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
3: Staying really mild as we head through our weekend. Under mostly sunny skies for our Saturday, we're tracking an afternoon high in the low to mid 60s. Winds light and variable out of the west. A couple of light clouds late into the day and staying partly cloudy overnight tonight, down to 46 for an overnight low. Sunday, partly cloudy skies with a daytime high reaching 65. A little cloudy Sunday night, down to the low 50s. I'm Sitka Media Center meteorologist Jason Laird.
4: ABC News, I'm Brian Clark. High prices, a top issue in this midterm election season. And for Sonny Kishore, a truck driver in South Bend, Indiana, says that's especially true for higher fuel prices.
5: It affects a lot. I had to find a job and do this because this is my passion, driving, but also being paid and to match up with the cost of living these days is very difficult.
4: President Trump said Friday that he is banning CNN, MS Now, and Politico from the White House because he does not like their coverage. The White House Correspondents Association condemned the announcement, saying freedom of the press does not rely on a president liking news coverage. Denmark's foreign minister posted a photo on Instagram of himself and top White House officials, captioned, "Next week should be a good week for Greenland, Denmark, and the USA." President Trump had said the U.S. reached an agreement giving the U.S. permanent control over Greenland security. Nearly 14,000 unionized security workers across California are on strike. This is ABC News. Outside the Kennedy Center in Washington, D.C., demonstrators formed a human chain Friday in opposition to President Trump's takeover of the memorial and his threat to demolish it. The Kennedy Center's top official said the main building's closure is only temporary to assess security risks. Buckingham Palace has a new book from Princess Diana's brother is clouded by time and, quote, fraternal grief, as ABC's Lama Hassan explains.
6: Princess Diana's brother defending his explosive claims about King Charles's reaction to Diana's death.
7: And he said, "We'll forget her soon enough." After a stunned silence, I said, "I cannot believe you just said that," and I hung up on him.
6: In an interview with the BBC, Charles Spencer standing by the unfavorable portrait of the king in his upcoming memoir, where he also alleges the then prince sounded giddily elated like a lottery winner immediately following Diana's death.
4: Brian Clark, ABC News.
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0: I remember the very first time I saw the video for that song when it first came out back in the summer of 1984. Eagles' own Don Henley singing about the boys of summer.
1: ABC News, I'm Brian Clark. High prices, a top issue in this midterm election season. And for Sonny Kishore, a truck driver in South Bend, Indiana, says that's especially true for higher fuel prices.
2: It affects a lot. I had to find a job and do this because this is my passion, driving, but also being paid and to match up with the cost of living these days is very difficult.
1: President Trump said Friday that he is banning CNN, MS Now, and Politico from the White House because he does not like their coverage. The White House Correspondents Association condemned the announcement, saying freedom of the press does not rely on a president liking news coverage. Denmark's foreign minister posted a photo on Instagram of himself and top White House officials, captioned, "Next week should be a good week for Greenland, Denmark, and the USA." President Trump had said the U.S. reached an agreement giving the U.S. permanent control over Greenland security. Nearly 14,000 unionized security workers across California are on strike. This is ABC News.
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0: 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We'll bump it back a bit with Brian Adams and a classic right around the corner.
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1: And here's your cruise ship report for Saturday, September 19th. From 8 a.m. to 5 p.m., I don't know what to damn say about this ship. It's the Zandam with a possibility of 1,432 passengers. From 8:15 a.m. to 4:30 p.m., it's the Safari Endeavor with a possibility of 84 passengers. Then from 1 p.m. to 9 p.m., it's the Fridtjof Nansen with a possibility of 530 passengers for a possible grand total of 2,043 passengers. And that's a cruise ship report for Saturday, September 19th.
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2: Staying really mild as we head through our weekend. Under mostly sunny skies for our Saturday, we're tracking an afternoon high in the low to mid 60s. Winds light and variable out of the west. A couple of light clouds late into the day and staying partly cloudy overnight tonight, down to 46 for an overnight low. Sunday, partly cloudy skies with a daytime high reaching 65. A little cloudy Sunday night, down to the low 50s. I'm Sitka Media Center meteorologist Jason Laird.
3: ABC News, I'm Brian Clark. Cable news outlet MS Now says it will take any and all steps necessary to defend our First Amendment rights, saying its reporter was denied access to the White House grounds today. President Trump Friday said he's banning MS Now, CNN, and Politico from the White House because he does not like their coverage. Denmark's foreign minister confirms that the U.S. ally has struck a deal with the Trump administration over Greenland, says ABC's Stephen Portnoy in Washington.
4: Trump says he's reached a deal with Denmark to ensure that no American adversary can have a base in Greenland without U.S. approval. Now, he previously demanded that Denmark sell Greenland to the U.S., but he now says this agreement resolves all his concerns.
3: Measles cases continue to climb across the country, with 36 new cases reported in Pennsylvania. The CDC said it's not formally received Pennsylvania's request for federal help. And almost 14,000 unionized security officers across California are now on strike. This is ABC News. Heirs of Holocaust victims and their representatives filed two suits in California to make claims to paintings on the walls of museums in Los Angeles and Auschwitz. These are the first suits filed after recent federal and California laws that strengthen claims to artwork taken by force from Jewish families during World War II. Compact discs are following records and making a resurgence.
5: Collectors and K-pop enthusiasts are driving a growth in CD sales that's outpacing vinyls. 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

Take me home. I'm watching nonstop college football all day long. I feel more important than the G in Angus beef. I'm Randy Johnson. I'm your weekend radio pal. Soon the Beatles are twisting and shouting. Sting is hanging out in a field. Plus, torpedo-shaped fish that can swim and walk right up your driveway. First, hey, baby, what's your name?

0: They can't shout, but they can twist, they can walk, they can swim. They are a dangerously invasive fish that can move across land and live for days out of water. Yikes. We recently found some in Pennsylvania. Native of various parts of Asia and Africa, the northern snakehead has found its way to Pennsylvania. It's distinctive among non-native invasive species in that they can move across water and land like some sort of horror movie. This means they can travel between bodies of water, rapidly expanding their range, according to the experts. Snakeheads are long, torpedo-shaped fish that grow to like 33 inches long, 20 pounds, and they've been known to devour birds. Now, our whole lives, we've been taught and we've seen these big birds, like an eagle, will come down and grab a fish, go off and eat it. And pelicans, sure, the birds have been eating all the fish. Well, aha! The worm has turned, or the early fish catches the bird. Anglers who catch a snakehead must immediately kill the fish on sight to limit its population and spread, according to officials.
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0: No fields of gold for Sting's kids. Sting has announced he will not leave his fortune to his children. Calls them not working a form of abuse. So Sting's children will not be able to rest on their famous dad's multi-million dollar fortune. That's got to sting.
1: ABC News, I'm Brian Clark. MS Now says its reporter was denied access this morning to the White House one day after President Trump said he was banning MS Now, CNN, and Politico because he did not like the tone of their coverage. ABC's Stephen Portnoy has more from Washington.
2: For nearly five decades, courts have held that the First Amendment protects White House correspondents' freedom of speech and that their access to the complex can't be stripped based on the content of their reporting. Last year, a federal judge ruled against Trump's efforts to ban the Associated Press from the small contingent of pool reporters who cover him in the Oval Office or on Air Force One. A divided appeals court panel later put much of that ruling on hold.
1: Denmark confirms President Trump's announcement that the countries have reached an agreement over Greenland. President Trump says the deal ensures no other country can build a base in Greenland without Washington's approval. And nearly 14,000 Union security officers are on strike across California. This is ABC News.
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0: 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Yes, it's National Batman Day. So break out the Batman DVD. 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
6: Staying really mild as we head through our weekend. Under mostly sunny skies for our Saturday, we're tracking an afternoon high in the low to mid 60s. Winds light and variable out of the west. A couple of light clouds late into the day and staying partly cloudy overnight tonight, down to 46 for an overnight low. Sunday, partly cloudy skies with a daytime high reaching 65. A little cloudy Sunday night, down to the low 50s. I'm Sitka Media Center meteorologist Jason Laird.
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1: And here's your cruise ship report for Saturday, September 19th. From 8 a.m. to 5 p.m., I don't know what to damn say about this ship. It's the Zandam, with the possibility of 1,432 passengers. From 8:15 a.m. to 4:30 p.m., it's the Safari Endeavor, with the possibility of 84 passengers. Then from 1 p.m. to 9 p.m., it's the Fridtjof Nansen, with the possibility of 530 passengers, for a possible grand total of 2,043 passengers. And that's your cruise ship report for Saturday, September 19th.
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2: Staying really mild as we head through our weekend. Under mostly sunny skies for our Saturday, we're tracking an afternoon high in the low to mid 60s. Winds light and variable out of the west. A couple of light clouds late into the day and staying partly cloudy overnight tonight, down to 46 for an overnight low. Sunday, partly cloudy skies with a daytime high reaching 65. A little cloudy Sunday night, down to the low 50s. I'm Sitka Media Center meteorologist Jason Laird.
3: ABC News, I'm Brian Clark. MS Now says its reporter was denied access this morning to the White House one day after President Trump said he was banning MS Now, CNN, and Politico because he did not like the tone of their coverage. ABC's Stephen Portnoy has more from Washington.
4: For nearly five decades, courts have held that the First Amendment protects White House correspondents' freedom of speech and that their access to the complex can't be stripped based on the content of their reporting. Last year, a federal judge ruled against Trump's efforts to ban the Associated Press from the small contingent of pool reporters who cover him in the Oval Office or on Air Force One. A divided appeals court panel later put much of that ruling on hold.
3: Denmark confirms President Trump's announcement that the countries have reached an agreement over Greenland. President Trump says the deal ensures no other country can build a base in Greenland without Washington's approval. And nearly 14,000 Union security officers are on strike across California. This is ABC News. The Department of the Treasury lifted sanctions Friday against Eritrea that were imposed by the Biden administration, which cited humanitarian concerns. The administration's decision comes amid new worries about security in the Red Sea after conflicts involving Iranian-backed Houthi rebels. Eritrea has ports on the Red Sea. There is a major recall involving steering issues on some popular cars, as ABC's Wayne Cabot explains.
5: Hang on to your steering wheel. Loss of control is possible because of a problem with the steering rack housing in some Volkswagens and Audis. VW recalling more than 200,000 Tiguans, model year 2018, also 2018 and 2019 Atlases, and Audi Q3s, model years 2019 through 2021. VW says the risk of a crash is greatest during parking or low-speed maneuvers. Wayne Cabot, ABC News.
3: Brian Clark, ABC News.
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But wait, there's more. If you're an animal like me, remember, the idea is to die young as late as possible. I'm Randy Johnson. I'm your weekend radio pal. Soon the Bengals are walking. Fleetwood Mac is lying. Plus, that guy delivering your food is naked. Think about that tonight while you're lying in bed and the clock is tick, tick, tick.

0: It wasn't that he was walking like an Egyptian. It was that he was walking naked, delivering food. A Houston DoorDash customer said he was shocked when he went to fetch the food at the doorstep and saw on his security camera that the delivery driver was naked. Keontae Matlock told Fox 26 Houston that he didn't expect the delivery driver to drop off his food while naked. Well, yeah. Matlock said he did not eat the food the naked driver delivered and that DoorDash refunded his order. Yeah, the DoorDash guy, obviously, a little. I had an uncle. Uncle Nick had a similar deal. And he went to a psychiatrist. Uncle Nick, he goes to a psychiatrist and he's naked, except he's wrapped in saran wrap. And he lies down on the psychiatrist's couch. And the psychiatrist says, Nick, I can clearly see your nuts. But you know, I...
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0: Big Little Lies. That was the HBO mini drama series thing. It was really good. Nicole Kidman, Reese Witherspoon, Laura Dunn, who I think is highly underrated, and Meryl Streep was on the last season. Now, they did two seasons of it. Then it sort of went away. Well, there's good news. If you're a big fan of Big Little Lies on HBO, season 3 is in development.
1: ABC News, I'm Brian Clark. CNN reporters were denied access to the White House today, hours after an MS Now reporter was also blocked from entry. This followed President Trump's ban on Friday, says ABC Stephen Portnoy.
2: President Trump saying he's banning CNN, MS Now, and Politico from the White House, claiming their coverage is too negative.
3: It's one-sided. It's never good.
2: Trump insisting he should be covered by news outlets in a more favorable light. Trump fended off several questions about whether his move violates the First Amendment.
1: The president said the U.S. reached an agreement with Denmark that would ensure no other country can build a base in Greenland without Washington's approval. Parts of the Midwest and Rocky Mountain regions are under moderate flash flooding risks today. That includes northern Illinois, eastern Iowa, and in the Rockies in southern Montana. And about 14,000 Union security guards throughout California remain on strike. This is ABC News.
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7: 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May steps up in the pocket. He gets hit. Ball is on the ground. Seahawks fall on it.
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7: 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Going to let it fly. Got a man, JSN. Makes the catch. Breaks the tackle. He's going to back into the end zone for a touchdown. Seahawks.
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0: I saw this sign at a restaurant. It says, warning, children left unattended will be sold to the circus. I go there for breakfast almost every day.
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3: Staying really mild as we head through our weekend. Under mostly sunny skies for our Saturday, we're tracking an afternoon high in the low to mid 60s. Winds light and variable out of the west. A couple of light clouds late into the day and staying partly cloudy overnight tonight, down to 46 for an overnight low. Sunday, partly cloudy skies with a daytime high reaching 65. A little cloudy Sunday night, down to the low 50s. I'm Sitka Media Center meteorologist Jason Laird.
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1: And here's your cruise ship report for Saturday, September 19th. From 8 a.m. to 5 p.m., I don't know what to damn say about this ship. It's the Zandam with a possibility of 1,432 passengers. From 8:15 a.m. to 4:30 p.m., it's the Safari Endeavor with the possibility of 84 passengers. Then from 1 p.m. to 9 p.m., it's the Fridtjof Nansen with the possibility of 530 passengers for a possible grand total of 2,043 passengers. And that's your cruise ship report for Saturday, September 19th.
0: Sitka weather.
2: Staying really mild as we head through our weekend. Under mostly sunny skies for our Saturday, we're tracking an afternoon high in the low to mid 60s. Winds light and variable out of the west. A couple of light clouds late into the day and staying partly cloudy overnight tonight, down to 46 for an overnight low. Sunday, partly cloudy skies with a daytime high reaching 65. A little cloudy Sunday night, down to the low 50s. I'm Sitka Media Center meteorologist Jason Laird.
3: ABC News, I'm Brian Clark. CNN reporters were denied access to the White House today, hours after an MS Now reporter was also blocked from entry. This followed President Trump's ban on Friday, says ABC Stephen Portnoy.
4: President Trump saying he's banning CNN, MS Now, and Politico from the White House, claiming their coverage is too negative.
5: It's one-sided. It's never good.
4: Trump insisting he should be covered by news outlets in a more favorable light. Trump fended off several questions about whether his move violates the First Amendment.
3: The president said the U.S. reached an agreement with Denmark that would ensure no other country can build a base in Greenland without Washington's approval. Parts of the Midwest and Rocky Mountain regions are under moderate flash flooding risks today. That includes northern Illinois, eastern Iowa, and in the Rockies in southern Montana. And about 14,000 Union security guards throughout California remain on strike. This is ABC News. There's still no decision on whether Lindsay Clancy will be retried in Massachusetts for the killings of her three young children. Her attorneys say the cause of their deaths was, or of Clancy's actions, was postpartum psychosis. ABC legal contributor Bernarda Villalona says another trial is likely.
6: It's going to trial. I highly doubt that District Attorney Cruz is, number one, going to dismiss the charges. Number two, is going to lower the charges, meaning take off the murder in the first degree and let it proceed as a murder in second degree case. So I think what's going to happen is that ultimately they're going to set a trial date and this case is going to be retried.
3: The one holdout juror in the Clancy mistrial says he's now in hiding and reiterates in a statement he has no doubt about Clancy's guilt. 96-year-old Warren Buffett's stepping down as chairman of Berkshire Hathaway. He'll become chairman emeritus. Buffett's son Howard becomes the new chairman. I'm Brian Clark, ABC News.
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I lose my breath a lot these days. 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I'm Randy Johnson. Hi, I'm your weekend radio pal. Soon, Madonna will open her heart. The two fills will get really easy. Plus, the world's largest ever Slim Jim. 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

0: They'll have to open your heart if you eat too many of those Slim Jims. That can't be good for you. ConAgra Brands unspooled a Slim Jim. Ooh, yeah. Step into a Slim Jim. Measuring 429 feet and 5.4 inches in Nebraska, it broke the Guinness World Record for the longest meat snack. The 429-foot Slim Jim contained just under 2 ounces of actual meat.
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0: Rain or shine, it's International Talk Like a Pirate Day. So I'm going to tell you my favorite pirate joke. This guy goes into a bar. He sits down. He's drinking a beer. And then down at the end of the bar, there's this guy. He's, you know, dressed like a pirate. And he's got the peg leg and the hook and the patch. The whole thing is going on. So he goes down. He says, "Excuse me, sir, but I was kind of curious. Are you a pirate?" He says, "Ha ha! I'm a pirate, don't you know? Ha ha ha! Me arty." He said, "Well, if you mind if I ask you a couple of questions? Not like, I see you've got the peg leg there. What happened there?" "Ha ha ha! I was bitten by a mighty shark. I was. Ha ha!" And the guy said, "Well, how about that? And then I see you've got the hook there, you know, instead of a hand. So what happened?" "Ha! Another shark jumped up on the boat and bit off me hand. Ha ha ha!" "Wow, what a life you've lived, Mr. Pirate. So tell me about, you know, the eye. I see you've got the eye patch." He said, "Arr-ar-ar-ar. One day I was looking up in the sky, and a seagull pooped in me eye. Arr-ar." And the guy says, "Wait a minute. A seagull pooped in your eye, and that caused you to lose your eye?" The pirate says, "Oh, no, no. Was me first day with the hook. Arr-ar-ar. Arr. Ah, talk like a pirate now, won't you?" Arr.
1: ABC News, I'm Brian Clark. All three media outlets that President Trump banned from the White House Friday say their reporters have been denied access to the complex today. Those outlets, CNN, MS Now, and Politico, all say they will fight to protect their First Amendment rights. ABC Stephen Portnoy has more on the legal precedent.
2: For nearly five decades, courts have held that the First Amendment protects White House correspondents' freedom of speech and that their access to the complex can't be stripped based on the content of their reporting.
1: President Trump says the U.S. and Denmark reached an agreement that gives the U.S. responsibility for Greenland security and that no country would be able to build a military base there without U.S. approval. Saudi Arabia sounded emergency alerts warning of a hostile aerial threat that followed a flare-up in fighting with Iranian-backed Houthi rebels. The uncertainty in the Middle East continues to push oil prices higher, and they could be a major issue in November's midterm elections. This is ABC News.
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0: Queen drummer Roger Taylor said the first time he ever heard Freddie Mercury's voice, he thought, God, he'll never be a singer. He sounds like a strangled sheep. Well, apparently it all worked out. By the way, Roger has a new solo album out. You'll want to download that soon, I'm sure.
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2: Sitka weather.
3: Staying really mild as we head through our weekend. Under mostly sunny skies for our Saturday, we're tracking an afternoon high in the low to mid 60s. Winds light and variable out of the west. A couple of light clouds late into the day and staying partly cloudy overnight tonight, down to 46 for an overnight low. Sunday, partly cloudy skies with a daytime high reaching 65. A little cloudy Sunday night, down to the low 50s. I'm Sitka Media Center meteorologist Jason Laird.
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6: A fourth-generation Alaskan and JDHS grad, Zach Kirkpatrick's musical roots run deep in Juneau. Inspired by his mother, Bernadine, a local music teacher, Zach began performing at a young age before earning his captain's license and joining the team at Al Marine in Sitka. 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This is There Aren't Any Words on Southeast.

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1: And here's your cruise ship report for Saturday, September 19th. From 8 a.m. to 5 p.m., I don't know what to damn say about this ship. It's the Zandam with a possibility of 1,432 passengers. From 8:15 a.m. to 4:30 p.m., it's the Safari Endeavor with a possibility of 84 passengers. Then from 1 p.m. to 9 p.m., it's the Fridtjof Nansen with a possibility of 530 passengers for a possible grand total of 2,043 passengers. And that's your cruise ship report for Saturday, September 19th.
0: Sitka weather.
2: Staying really mild as we head through our weekend. Under mostly sunny skies for our Saturday, we're tracking an afternoon high in the low to mid 60s. Winds light and variable out of the west. A couple of light clouds late into the day and staying partly cloudy overnight tonight, down to 46 for an overnight low. Sunday, partly cloudy skies with a daytime high reaching 65. A little cloudy Sunday night, down to the low 50s. I'm Sitka Media Center meteorologist Jason Laird.
3: ABC News, I'm Brian Clark. All three media outlets that President Trump banned from the White House Friday say their reporters have been denied access to the complex today. Those outlets, CNN, MS Now, and Politico, all say they will fight to protect their First Amendment rights. ABC Stephen Portnoy has more on the legal precedent.
4: For nearly five decades, courts have held that the First Amendment protects White House correspondents' freedom of speech and that their access to the complex can't be stripped based on the content of their reporting.
3: President Trump says the U.S. and Denmark reached an agreement that gives the U.S. responsibility for Greenland security and that no country would be able to build a military base there without U.S. approval. Saudi Arabia sounded emergency alerts warning of a hostile aerial threat that followed a flare-up in fighting with Iranian-backed Houthi rebels. The uncertainty in the Middle East continues to push oil prices higher, and they could be a major issue in November's midterm elections. This is ABC News. Outside the Kennedy Center in Washington, D.C., demonstrators Friday formed a human chain in opposition to President Trump's takeover of the memorial and his threat to demolish the building. The Kennedy Center's top official said the closure of the main building is only temporary to assess safety risks. More than 70 people are suing Meta, saying their intimate moments were recorded without their knowledge by people using Meta's new smart glasses.
5: Among those suing are some users in California who say it caught them undressing, going to the bathroom, having sex, entering passwords. One guy who put his glasses on the bathroom counter says it unknowingly recorded him. Meta markets the glasses as a way to hear audio, take calls, capture video without having to whip out a smartphone. It intends to fight these allegations. Wayne Cabot, ABC News.
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I cried a little bit at the doctor's office this week. The doc says, I have your test results. I said, hurry up. I haven't got all day. Doctor said, who told you? I'm Randy Johnson. I'm your weekend radio bell. On the way, the Clash will rock us. The Cars will think us. Plus, the weirdest street names in America are coming your way any way you want them.

0: Yes, Bucket of Blood sounds like the name of the death metal band, but the origins of this street in Holbrook, Arizona, date back to the Old West. Back in the day, Holbrook was known as the roughest, toughest, most lawless town of the Old West, so lots of buckets of blood. How'd you like to live on divorce court? I'm pretty sure I did live there for 2.5, maybe 3 years. Divorce court is a street in Jenkins Township, Pennsylvania. And one of my favorites, it's Booger Hollow Road. That's right, Booger Hollow Road. More than one place went deep when picking names for their roads. Booger Hollow Roads are found throughout the South in Georgia, Arkansas, Alabama, Missouri, Louisiana, Kentucky, but also in California. Booger Hollow Road. Everybody's doing it, picking it and chewing it. They think it's candy, but it's not.
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0: I feel like Batman. It's National Batman Day. I love Batman. Is there a Comic-Con in the area?
1: What is it about the wrong kind of man?
2: It's the car, right? Chicks love the car.
3: ABC News, I'm Brian Clark. All three media outlets that President Trump banned from the White House Friday say their reporters have been denied access to the complex today. Those outlets, CNN, MS Now, and Politico, all say they will fight to protect their First Amendment rights. ABC Stephen Portnoy has more on the legal precedent.
4: For nearly five decades, courts have held that the First Amendment protects White House correspondents' freedom of speech and that their access to the complex can't be stripped based on the content of their reporting.
3: President Trump says the U.S. and Denmark reached an agreement that gives the U.S. responsibility for Greenland security and that no country would be able to build a military base there without U.S. approval. Saudi Arabia sounded emergency alerts warning of a hostile aerial threat that followed a flare-up in fighting with Iranian-backed Houthi rebels. The uncertainty in the Middle East continues to push oil prices higher, and they could be a major issue in November's midterm elections. This is ABC News.
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0: Toto's biggest hit went all the way to number one early 1983 from Toto IV, or four if you live in Rome. Time for me to roam on out the door. I'm Randy Johnson. Thank you so much for sharing some time with me today. We will do it again soon. So long, everybody.
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2: Staying really mild as we head through our weekend. Under mostly sunny skies for our Saturday, we're tracking an afternoon high in the low to mid 60s. Winds light and variable out of the west. A couple of light clouds late into the day and staying partly cloudy overnight tonight, down to 46 for an overnight low. Sunday, partly cloudy skies with a daytime high reaching 65. A little cloudy Sunday night, down to the low 50s. I'm Sitka Media Center meteorologist Jason Laird.
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1: And here's your cruise ship report for Saturday, September 19th. From 8 a.m. to 5 p.m., I don't know what to damn say about this ship. It's the Zandam with a possibility of 1,432 passengers. From 8:15 a.m. to 4:30 p.m., it's the Safari Endeavor with the possibility of 84 passengers. Then from 1 p.m. to 9 p.m., it's the Fridtjof Nansen with the possibility of 530 passengers for a possible grand total of 2,043 passengers. And that's your cruise ship report for Saturday, September 19th.
0: Sitka weather.
2: Staying really mild as we head through our weekend. Under mostly sunny skies for our Saturday, we're tracking an afternoon high in the low to mid 60s. Winds light and variable out of the west. A couple of light clouds late into the day and staying partly cloudy overnight tonight, down to 46 for an overnight low. Sunday, partly cloudy skies with a daytime high reaching 65. A little cloudy Sunday night down to the low 50s. I'm Sitka Media Center meteorologist Jason Laird.
3: ABC News, I'm Chuck Sievertson. Danes in Copenhagen reacting to an agreement Denmark, Greenland, and the U.S. have reached, allowing the U.S. to develop a significant military presence while prohibiting U.S. adversaries from building their own bases on the island.
4: The United States is probably going to get what they could have had the whole time if they just asked nicely. So in that sense, I think it's going to be nice.
3: Health officials warn of a possible exposure to measles at a children's hospital in Pittsburgh. Lauren Shoup's two-month-old daughter was exposed to measles during a routine visit and then spent 21 days in quarantine.
5: It's sad that families like us are paying the price for the decisions of people who choose not to follow like science-backed advice, because we certainly will vaccinate her when she's able to be vaccinated.
3: Severe weather, intense storms, and a risk of flash flooding from the Rockies to the Midwest today. This is ABC News. Two new laws, one federal, one in California, are giving more people opportunities to claim property looted by the Nazis.
6: The Nazis stole over 600,000 works of art from Jewish families, collectors, and museums across Europe. One lawsuit filed in federal court in Los Angeles by the daughters of a Holocaust survivor demanding the return of their late mother's work that she was forced to paint while at Auschwitz. That's where it's currently displayed. The other suit filed in L.A. Superior Court wants a nearly 600-year-old painting of Adam and Eve returned from Pasadena's Norton Simon Museum. Both museums say they legally hold title to the works. Brian Clark, ABC News.
3: Singer-songwriter Ed Sheeran set to perform tonight in Philadelphia, his first return to the stage since all his supporting acts withdrew. They left in support of Macklemore, who was dropped for making pro-Palestinian comments. Tens of thousands of security guards on strike in California. They say they protect companies with billions while they make about $20 an hour. Chuck Sievertson, ABC News.
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Hootie and the Blowfish, Darius Rucker and company. I only want to be with you. I'm Joe. I want to be with you. I don't want to be alone. Here's the Wilson Sisters. It's Hearts.

Warm voices, familiar names, and a station that lives where you live. The news you need, the music you love. 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

0: Sir Elton John, I'm still standing. Although Sir Elton John concluded his touring days a while back, he is still doing some live shows. He's going to be doing some Farewell to Mexico shows coming up in less than a month. October 2nd, that's a Friday, and a Saturday, October 3rd, he'll be playing in Mexico City, as he says, farewell live, doing the last live shows for Mexico from Sir Elton John. I'm still standing there from Elton, and right before Elton, The Whispers with Rocksteady. Lots more great classic hits coming up, including Van Morrison and REM on the way.
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0: From their album Document, their first top 10 hit on the Billboard Hot 100 chart, there's REM and The One I Love from 1987. Like I said, from the Document album. Michael Stipe and company. Coming up in just a couple of minutes, hang on for John Travolta and Olivia Newton-John with some movie music. And a band who promised us an album this year. We thought it was coming out in springtime. Now it's coming out supposedly next month, October. Blondie coming up.
1: ABC News, I'm Chuck Sievertson. Danes in Copenhagen reacting to an agreement Denmark, Greenland, and the U.S. have reached, allowing the U.S. to develop a significant military presence while prohibiting U.S. adversaries from building their own bases on the island.
2: The United States is probably going to get what they could have had the whole time if they just asked nicely. So in that sense, I think it's going to be nice.
1: Health officials warn of a possible exposure to measles at a children's hospital in Pittsburgh. Lauren Shoup's two-month-old daughter was exposed to measles during a routine visit and then spent 21 days in quarantine.
3: It's sad that families like us are paying the price for the decisions of people who choose not to follow like science-backed advice, because we certainly will vaccinate her when she's able to be vaccinated.
1: Severe weather, intense storms, and a risk of flash flooding from the Rockies to the Midwest today. This is ABC News.
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0: from the big screen and the movie American Gigolo, there's Call Me, Debbie Harry and Blondie. High Noon, their new album expected to come out this fall now. Looking forward to that. Looking forward to another hour of great music coming your way in just a second. Matthew Wilder is going to lead the way coming up next.
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2: Sitka weather.
3: Staying really mild as we head through our weekend. Under mostly sunny skies for our Saturday, we're tracking an afternoon high in the low to mid 60s. Winds light and variable out of the west. A couple of light clouds late into the day and staying partly cloudy overnight tonight, down to 46 for an overnight low. Sunday, partly cloudy skies with a daytime high reaching 65. A little cloudy Sunday night, down to the low 50s. I'm Sitka Media Center meteorologist Jason Laird.
2: 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Seattle Mariners baseball is live on KIFW. 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
4: Now for the Mariners. His 0-2 pitch. He got him! The Mariners win it! A white knuckle win to salvage this series.
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4: Julio skies this to left field. Lift off Julio!
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1: And here's your cruise ship report for Saturday, September 19th. From 8 a.m. to 5 p.m., I don't know what to damn say about this ship. It's the Zandam, with a possibility of 1,432 passengers. From 8:15 a.m. to 4:30 p.m., it's the Safari Endeavor, with a possibility of 84 passengers. Then from 1 p.m. to 9 p.m., it's the Fridtjof Nansen, with a possibility of 530 passengers, for a possible grand total of 2,043 passengers. And that's a cruise ship report for Saturday, September 19th.
0: Sitka weather.
2: Staying really mild as we head through our weekend. Under mostly sunny skies for our Saturday, we're tracking an afternoon high in the low to mid 60s. Winds light and variable out of the west. A couple of light clouds late into the day and staying partly cloudy overnight tonight, down to 46 for an overnight low. Sunday, partly cloudy skies with a daytime high reaching 65. A little cloudy Sunday night, down to the low 50s. I'm Sitka Media Center meteorologist Jason Laird.
3: ABC News, I'm Chuck Sievertson. Danes in Copenhagen who are asked generally are positive about an agreement. Denmark, Greenland, and the U.S. have reached concerning Greenland. The deal allows the U.S. to develop a significant military presence on Greenland while prohibiting U.S. adversaries from building their own bases on the island.
4: I hope it's a good agreement and that it's a sustainable agreement. You know, with Trump, you have an agreement today and tomorrow is maybe another agreement.
3: New concerns about the deadly measles outbreak in Pennsylvania. Health officials warn of a possible exposure to the disease at a children's hospital in Philadelphia. Luxembourg's prime minister says that an investigation is underway after Luxembourg Airport temporarily suspended operations yesterday after reports of drones in the area. Menendez brothers now have dates in the calendar in late February for their second attempt to convince a parole board for their release. This is ABC News. President Trump is defending his attempt to ban several news outlets from the White House. ABC's Stephen Portnoy in Washington.
5: For nearly five decades, courts have held that the First Amendment protects White House correspondents' freedom of speech and that their access to the complex can't be stripped based on the content of their reporting. Last year, a federal judge ruled against Trump's efforts to ban the Associated Press from the small contingent of pool reporters who cover him in the Oval Office or on Air Force One. A divided appeals court panel later put much of that ruling on hold.
3: ABC's Stephen Portnoy. Oktoberfest is kicked off today in Munich, Germany. Of the thousands telling why they are there.
6: I love it. I think the vibes are super high. It's amazing.
7: Drink beer and probably get hammered. Am I allowed to swear? Wasted. And do it again tomorrow.
3: The mayor of Munich tapping the first keg, opening the 191st edition of the world's largest folk festival. Chuck Sievertson, ABC News.
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The magic number to get in touch with Jenny is 867-5309. Tommy Two Tone kicking off an hour of great classic hits that has Kenny Loggins coming up. Also on the way, 38 Special, Fleetwood Mac in Kansas. Here's George Michael's Father Figure.

0: Fleetwood Mac and Everywhere Kansas right before that. Carry On, My Wayward Son. Carry On, Wayward Son from their Left Overture album. They're carrying on with touring this summer and into the fall and into next year. Kansas was out doing a co-headlining tour earlier this summer with 38 Special. And up next for Kansas will be September 29th in York, Pennsylvania. I've got 38 Special coming up next. Speaking of, also coming up, Kenny Loggins and Soul Asylum.
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0: On that runaway train, Soul Asylum, a band from my hometown, Minneapolis, Minnesota. And right before Soul Asylum, Kenny Loggins, Danger Zone from Top Gun. And as promised, 38 special, Caught Up in You. Caught up in great classic hits. That's what it's all about for us here today. And thank you for having the radio cranked up and turned on today. Hang on for Jay Giles Band coming up.
1: ABC News, I'm Chuck Sievertson. Health officials warn of a possible exposure to measles at Children's Hospital in Philadelphia, where James Garrow's with the city health department.
2: Given that they're already medically fragile, this creates a very concerning situation for us.
1: Congo today began vaccinating healthcare staff against Ebola in the area that's the epicenter of the fastest growing outbreak of the disease in history. Mostly positive reaction from Danes in Copenhagen, who are asked about an agreement allowing the U.S. to develop a significant military presence on Greenland while prohibiting U.S. adversaries from doing the same thing.
3: I hope it's a good agreement and that it's a sustainable agreement, you know, with Trump. You have an agreement today and tomorrow is maybe another agreement.
1: Iranians are suffering amid economic misery and internal repression, says the country's most prominent human rights activist to the Associated Press. This is ABC News.
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0: 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There's the Jay Giles Band and Centerfold from the Freeze Frame LP, Quarter Flash and Heart of My Heart right before that. Got another hour of classic hits coming up in just a second. Going to kick it off for you in just a sec with a movie song about a real life singer-songwriter who died much too young.
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2: Sitka weather.
3: Staying really mild as we head through our weekend. Under mostly sunny skies for our Saturday, we're tracking an afternoon high in the low to mid 60s. Winds light and variable out of the west. Couple of light clouds late into the day and staying partly cloudy overnight tonight, down to 46 for an overnight low. Sunday, partly cloudy skies with a daytime high reaching 65. A little cloudy Sunday night, down to the low 50s. I'm Sitka Media Center meteorologist Jason Laird.
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1: And here's your cruise ship report for Saturday, September 19th. From 8 a.m. to 5 p.m., I don't know what to damn say about this ship. It's the Zandam with a possibility of 1,432 passengers. From 8:15 a.m. to 4:30 p.m., it's the Safari Endeavor with a possibility of 84 passengers. Then from 1 p.m. to 9 p.m., it's the Fridtjof Nansen with a possibility of 530 passengers for a possible grand total of 2,043 passengers. And that's a cruise ship report for Saturday, September 19th.
0: Sitka weather.
2: Staying really mild as we head through our weekend. Under mostly sunny skies for our Saturday, we're tracking an afternoon high in the low to mid 60s. Winds light and variable out of the west. A couple of light clouds late into the day and staying partly cloudy overnight tonight, down to 46 for an overnight low. Sunday, partly cloudy skies with a daytime high reaching 65. A little cloudy Sunday night, down to the low 50s. I'm Sitka Media Center meteorologist Jason Laird.
3: ABC News, I'm Chuck Sievertson. Health officials warn of a possible exposure to measles at Children's Hospital in Philadelphia, where James Garrow's with the city health department.
4: Given that they're already medically fragile, this creates a very concerning situation for us.
3: Congo today began vaccinating healthcare staff against Ebola in the area that's the epicenter of the fastest growing outbreak of the disease in history. Mostly positive reaction from Danes in Copenhagen, who are asked about an agreement allowing the U.S. to develop a significant military presence on Greenland while prohibiting U.S. adversaries from doing the same thing.
5: I hope it's a good agreement and that it's a sustainable agreement. You know, with Trump, you have an agreement today and tomorrow is maybe another agreement.
3: Iranians are suffering amid economic misery and internal repression, says the country's most prominent human rights activist to the Associated Press. This is ABC News. A move possibly to be challenged in court, ABC's Stephen Portnoy in Washington.
6: It's an extraordinary move, targeting two of the nation's leading cable news outlets and a widely read political news site.
7: Very simple man. I don't want him in my office. I don't want him here.
6: President Trump saying he's banning CNN, MS Now, and Politico from the White House, claiming their coverage is too negative.
7: It's one-sided. It's never good.
6: Trump insisting he should be covered by news outlets in a more favorable light. Trump fended off several questions about whether his move violates the First Amendment.
3: Ed Sheeran is set to resume his tour today in Philadelphia, perhaps alone, after all his supporting acts withdrew. They left in solidarity with Macklemore, who was dropped for making pro-Palestinian comments. Sheeran has performed much of his Loop Tour concert solo, but had been joined for several songs by the Irish folk band Bioga. Sheeran has not commented publicly. Chuck Sievertson, ABC News.
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11: What?

Richard Page and the band Mr. Mister with the number one song Broken Wings kicking off this hour. Coming up in a couple of minutes, I'll get you some information on some former members of this band that are going to be rejoining them. Here's Foreigner, Cold as Ice from their first album.

0: I'm shrinking. Every time you go away, you take a piece of me. That's Paul Young, Madonna's Vogue, and also Foreigner with Cold as Ice. I mentioned some former members rejoining, but not permanently. A former member Lou Gramm, former lead singer, and Al Greenwood, both of them original members and co-founders of Foreigner, say they're going to rejoin the band on Foreigner's current 50th anniversary tour. Lou Gramm, the original lead singer, will join them at the Rock Legends Cruise, which leaves from Miami, Florida, coming up in February, February 21st. And he'll also play six shows with them when Foreigner does their residency again at the Venetian in Las Vegas. That's happening March 10th through the 20th. So those are the dates that Lou Gramm will be with Foreigner performing. Al Greenwood will be with them for five shows in September and October in Georgia and California. And then he'll also join them again in April and May, starting with a New York City appearance and ending in Westbury, New York. So Al Greenwood and Lou Gramm both going to be doing some stints with Foreigner, though neither of them at the same time.
1: Miss a moment on the air?
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3: The City and Borough of Sitka will accept applications for the Utility Cost Subsidization Program through October 31st. Applicants meeting certain criteria may be eligible for a subsidization

0: body, baby, do that conga.
1: Shake your body and do the conga with the Miami Sound Machine, Gloria Estefan and company. Eagles right before that. Eagles at Heartache tonight. Eagles last night at the Sphere in Las Vegas. And again tonight as they continue their residency at Sphere in Las Vegas, those Friday, Saturday shows. Coming up in a minute, the Cranberries.
2: ABC News, I'm Chuck Sievertson, calling on the global community today to end using war as a primary instrument of international relations. In his words, Iran's foreign minister, Abbas Araghchi.
3: This is the very point where we must ask ourselves, how far? When do we say enough is enough?
2: Iranian official on the Telegram social media channel to the global town hall in Indonesia. Health officials warn of a possible exposure to measles at Children's Hospital in Philadelphia. Lauren Choup's two-month-old daughter was exposed to measles during a routine visit to Children's Hospital of Pittsburgh, then spending 21 days in quarantine.
4: It's sad that families like us are paying the price for the decisions of people who choose not to follow, like, science-backed advice.
2: Congo today began vaccinating healthcare staff against Ebola in the fastest growing outbreak of the disease in history. A previously unknown cat species has been identified in Bolivia. This is ABC News.
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0: That's My Prerogative, Bobby Brown, and the late Dolores O'Riordan and the Cranberries. Dreams, right before Bobby. Coming up in just a couple of minutes, hang on for Journey, still out on their final tour, the Final Frontier Tour continuing. Journey kicking off another great hour of classic hits coming up next.
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4: Staying really mild as we head through our weekend. Under mostly sunny skies for our Saturday, we're tracking an afternoon high in the low to mid 60s. Winds light and variable out of the west. A couple of light clouds late into the day and staying partly cloudy overnight tonight, down to 46 for an overnight low. Sunday, partly cloudy skies with a daytime high reaching 65. A little cloudy Sunday night, down to the low 50s. I'm Sitka Media Center meteorologist Jason Laird.
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1: And here's your cruise ship report for Saturday, September 19th. From 8 a.m. to 5 p.m., I don't know what to damn say about this ship. It's the Zandam with a possibility of 1,432 passengers. From 8:15 a.m. to 4:30 p.m., it's the Safari Endeavor with a possibility of 84 passengers. Then from 1 p.m. to 9 p.m., it's the Fridtjof Nansen with a possibility of 530 passengers for a possible grand total of 2,043 passengers. And that's your cruise ship report for Saturday, September 19th.
0: Sitka weather.
2: Staying really mild as we head through our weekend. Under mostly sunny skies for our Saturday, we're tracking an afternoon high in the low to mid 60s. Winds light and variable out of the west. A couple of light clouds late into the day and staying partly cloudy overnight tonight, down to 46 for an overnight low. Sunday, partly cloudy skies with a daytime high reaching 65. A little cloudy Sunday night, down to the low 50s. I'm Sitka Media Center meteorologist Jason Laird.
3: ABC News, I'm Chuck Sievertson, calling on the global community today to end using war as a primary instrument of international relations. In his words, Iran's Foreign Minister Abbas Araghchi.
4: This is the very point where we must ask ourselves, how far? When do we say enough is enough?
3: Iranian official on the Telegram social media channel to the global town hall in Indonesia. Health officials warn of a possible exposure to measles at Children's Hospital in Philadelphia. Lauren Choup's two-month-old daughter was exposed to measles during a routine visit to Children's Hospital of Pittsburgh, then spending 21 days in quarantine.
5: It's sad that families like us are paying the price for the decisions of people who choose not to follow, like, science-backed advice.
3: Congo today began vaccinating healthcare staff against Ebola in the fastest-growing outbreak of the disease in history. A previously unknown cat species has been identified in Bolivia. This is ABC News. Saudi Arabia warning of a hostile aerial threat and issuing a string of emergency alerts across the kingdom overnight, including the first alert in its capital since an escalation in fighting with Iran-backed rebels in neighboring Yemen. Tensions are running high as law enforcement in Mississippi have pledged the largest security presence ever for a football game in the state tonight. ABC's Danny New tells why.
6: LSU is heading to Ole Miss for a top 10 showdown tonight, but the rankings are only part of why this game is so much baked in drama. It's really more about LSU head coach Lane Kiffin, who used to coach Ole Miss just last year and then left right before the playoffs started. So mid-season, basically, to go coach LSU. So Ole Miss fans might have some feedback on that. Plus, you throw in all the chaos from when Kiffin tried to add former NFL players a few weeks ago, and LSU and Ole Miss being longtime conference rivals in the SEC. And what do you get? A fantastic Saturday evening at 7:30 p.m. on ABC.
3: Chuck Sievertson, ABC News.
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That's a Burt Bacharach song, believe it or not. Always something there to remind me. Naked Eyes version, kicking off another great hour of classic hits. Michael Cimbello coming up, got the Cars on the way, and we're dreaming with Aerosmith. Here's Dream On, Steven Tyler and Company.

Warm voices, familiar names, and a station that lives where you live. The news you need, the music you love. 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

0: A lot of songs about dreams here on this Saturday. Debbie Gibson, Only in My Dreams, when she was just a teenager. Also, Aerosmith, Dream On. Had the Cranberries, Dreams, last hour. Got a theme going here on this Saturday. No matter what your dream is, I hope you keep the radio station turned up and turned on while you realize and recognize and reach those goals and those dreams. Or maybe you're just taking it easy today. Why not? Crank up the radio. I've got more great classic hits. Bonnie Raitt coming up. Also, the Human League. And the Cars in just a minute.
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0: Something to talk about from Bonnie Raitt. Wrapping up that great set of classic hits. On this day, September 19th, 1979, Bonnie Raitt was part of the first of five No Nukes concerts. Bonnie Raitt was there. The Doobie Brothers, Graham Nash, Jackson Browne, and James Taylor all performed at Madison Square Garden in New York City for the first, like I said, of five No Nukes concerts, 1979. Certainly giving people something to talk about. Coming up in just a couple of minutes, hang on, Men Without Hats and Depeche Mode.
1: ABC News, I'm Chuck Sievertson, calling on the global community today to end using war as a primary instrument of international relations. In his words, Iran's Foreign Minister Abbas Araghchi.
2: This is the very point where we must ask ourselves, how far? When do we say enough is enough?
1: Iranian official on the Telegram social media channel to the global town hall in Indonesia. Health officials warn of a possible exposure to measles at Children's Hospital in Philadelphia. Lauren Choup's two-month-old daughter was exposed to measles during a routine visit to Children's Hospital of Pittsburgh, then spending 21 days in quarantine.
3: It's sad that families like us are paying the price for the decisions of people who choose not to follow like science-backed advice.
1: Congo today began vaccinating healthcare staff against Ebola in the fastest growing outbreak of the disease in history. A previously unknown cat species has been identified in Bolivia. This is ABC News.
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0: Enjoy the silence. Sometimes the silence is something you got to just sit back and enjoy. Do a little meditating, but not today. Keep the radio handy. I've got lots more noise coming your way in the form of fantastic classic hits. Coming up in just a couple, Tears for Fears. Got to hear from Stevie Nicks and Steve Miller, Tone Loc and the Scorpions all on the way. So turn it up. Enjoy the silence when the silence is appropriate, but not yet.
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2: Sitka weather.
3: Staying really mild as we head through our weekend. Under mostly sunny skies for our Saturday, we're tracking an afternoon high in the low to mid 60s. Winds light and variable out of the west. A couple of light clouds late into the day and staying partly cloudy overnight tonight, down to 46 for an overnight low. Sunday, partly cloudy skies with a daytime high reaching 65. A little cloudy Sunday night, down to the low 50s. I'm Sitka Media Center meteorologist Jason Laird.
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1: And here's your cruise ship report for Saturday, September 19th. From 8 a.m. to 5 p.m., I don't know what to damn say about this ship. It's the Zandam, with a possibility of 1,432 passengers. From 8:15 a.m. to 4:30 p.m., it's the Safari Endeavor, with a possibility of 84 passengers. Then from 1 p.m. to 9 p.m., it's the Fridtjof Nansen, with a possibility of 530 passengers, for a possible grand total of 2,043 passengers. And that's a cruise ship report for Saturday, September 19th.
0: Sitka weather.
2: Staying really mild as we head through our weekend. Under mostly sunny skies for our Saturday, we're tracking an afternoon high in the low to mid 60s. Winds light and variable out of the west. A couple of light clouds late into the day and staying partly cloudy overnight tonight, down to 46 for an overnight low. Sunday, partly cloudy skies with a daytime high reaching 65. A little cloudy Sunday night, down to the low 50s. I'm Sitka Media Center meteorologist Jason Laird.
3: ABC News, I'm Chuck Sievertson, calling on the global community today to end using war as a primary instrument of international relations. In his words, Iran's foreign minister, Abbas Araghchi.
4: A dangerous pattern has now taken shape, a pattern in which military force is no longer used as a last resort, but has turned into a permanent mechanism for redesigning the political and security landscape of the region.
3: Iranian official on the Telegram social media channel to the global town hall in Indonesia today. Israel's president today pardoned the combat medic who in 2017 shot dead at close range a badly wounded Palestinian attacker who had stabbed a soldier in the occupied West Bank. Health officials warn of a possible exposure to measles at children's hospitals in Philadelphia, and officials say possibly exposed infants are being offered preventative antibody treatment. This is ABC News. Several hundred protesters gathered outside the President John F. Kennedy Center Friday in Washington to oppose President Trump's takeover. Protesters formed a human chain around the barricades that surround the Kennedy Center. Some were artists who had performed at the venue in the past. This week, President Trump threatened to tear down the building if his name was not put on it. Oktoberfest has kicked off today in Munich, Germany, with many mugs clinking. And of the thousands telling why they are there.
5: I love it. I think the vibes are super high. It's amazing.
6: I'm looking forward to drinking a load of beer.
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3: The mayor of Munich tapping the first keg, opening the 191st edition of the world's largest folk festival. Chuck Sievertson, ABC News.
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Everybody Wants to Rule the World. Here's Stevie Nicks on the Edge of 17.

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0: Forever young Rod Stewart, I should say Sir Rod Stewart. He stays young by staying active and playing soccer. And remember a few, quite a few months ago, we heard the story about Rod trying to break the record for his age group for the fastest 100-meter dash. And he was working on it. He was getting close to the record, but had not made it yet. I haven't heard any updates on that. I wonder if he's still trying to pursue that goal. At any rate, he is staying forever young, Rod Stewart. And forever young, no one like you from the Scorpions right before that. Huey Lewis in the news and John Mellencamp are coming up in just a minute. Stay with me.
1: ABC News, I'm Chuck Sievertson. A warning of a possible exposure to measles at children's hospitals in Philadelphia and Pittsburgh. In Philadelphia, officials say possibly exposed infants are being offered preventative antibody treatment. ABC News medical contributor and pediatrician Dr. Alok Patel.
2: We have people getting exposed who can't actually get the measles vaccine. We have pockets of unvaccinated people spreading into each other because we're dealing with one of the most contagious viruses in history, and we continuously have misinformation fueling people's doubts in the efficacy of the vaccine.
1: The global community must stop using war as a primary instrument of international relations, in his words, says Iran's foreign minister, online to a global town hall being held in Jakarta, Indonesia today. This as Saudi Arabia confirms that Yemen's Houthi rebels, who are backed by Iran, tried to attack its capital with a ballistic missile. Heavy rain and flood watches stretch from Cedar Rapids, Iowa, to just south of Milwaukee. This is ABC News.
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0: The Dance and Words Tour, a big success for John Mellencamp. Glad to see him getting back out on the road. And John's going to be on stage again coming up next weekend. We have Farm Aid 2026 in Virginia Beach, Virginia. John, of course, part of that. John will be there with Willie Nelson and also Dave Matthews Band and Neil Young and many others. It's going to be a great Farm Aid, as it always is. Heard so good there from John Mellencamp. And right before Johnny, Huey Lewis in the news. I need a new drug, or I want a new drug. Irene Cara is going to kick into another great classic hits hour with a movie song from the movie Flashdance, the title track, coming up.
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4: Staying really mild as we head through our weekend. Under mostly sunny skies for our Saturday, we're tracking an afternoon high in the low to mid 60s. Winds light and variable out of the west. A couple of light clouds late into the day and staying partly cloudy overnight tonight, down to 46 for an overnight low. Sunday, partly cloudy skies with a daytime high reaching 65. A little cloudy Sunday night, down to the low 50s. I'm Sitka Media Center meteorologist Jason Laird.
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0: Mary Peltola asked Alaskans to send her to Congress so she could work for us. But 2 years in Washington, and Mary Peltola didn't get one bill signed into law. Not one. And after we fired her, Mary Peltola sure cashed in. Peltola went to work for a D.C. lobbying firm, raking in over $300,000 in just 1 year. And Mary Peltola was even paid $80,000 by a Washington, D.C.-based dark money group. Hundreds of thousands from a D.C. lobbying firm, tens of thousands from a D.C. dark money group, all while Mary Peltola spent thousands of leftover campaign cash on hotels, airfare, and food. Mary Peltola isn't looking out for us. Mary Peltola looks out for herself. And that's why we don't want Mary Peltola in the U.S. Senate. Last Frontier PAC paid for and is responsible for the content of this advertising. 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
12: Turn it up. 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

Mary Peltola asked Alaskans to send her to Congress so she could work for us. 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And after we fired her, Mary Peltola sure cashed in. 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Mary Peltola isn't looking out for us. 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And that's why we don't want Mary Peltola in the U.S. Senate. 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